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0: 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Respond on net EMS 1. 20:07.
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Person. Rescue 81, EMS 8546. Fox Hill Road, unconscious person, cross street of Groff Place, respond to request EMS 1.

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Cross Street Gillette Drive and Wanamaker Drive. Respond on next email 1, 2016 hours.

1617980 Lake Park Avenue. Difficulty breathing. Medic 1617980 Lake Park Avenue. Difficulty breathing. Cross Street, Quarry Park Drive, and Sand Rock Avenue. Respond on next EMS 1, 2016 hours.

We found on night EMS 1, engine 14, 503, East Plaza Street, person down, cross out, South Washington Avenue and Carson Avenue, engine 14, 503, East Plaza Street, person down. We found on 9 EMS 1.

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Respond on 9 EMS 1, Medic 8, Engine 8, 386 Johnson Street, difficulty breathing, cross up Mount Vernon Avenue and Hillsborough Avenue, Medic 8, Engine 8, 386 Johnson Street, difficulty breathing, respond on 9 EMS 1.

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Engine 16. 1654 East Brighton Road. Trash fire. Cross of Oaklawn Street and Kinlawn Street. Engine 16. 1654 East Brighton Road. Trash fire. Respond on 10 Bravo.

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Respond on 9 EMS 1, medic 815, 1611 East Whittier Street.

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Cross of Scottwood Road and Avon Drive. 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Personal Assist. Cross of North Yale Avenue and South Fenwood Avenue. Engine 10. Gates Junction Apartments. 1131 West Broad Street. 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Personal Assist. Respond on 9EMS 1.

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Respond on 9 EMS 1.

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Response on 10 Alpha, Elvis Incorporated, 1755, Allen Police Drive, Fire Alarm A, Engine 15, Ladder 15, Cross of Corvair Boulevard and Integrity Drive South, Elvis Incorporated, 1755, Allen Police Drive, Fire Alarm A, Engine 15, Ladder 15, Response on 10 Alpha.

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1: 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Danger in fall. Cross Street, Philip, 5, and Wanamaker Drive. Respond on next LS 1, 20, 40 hours.

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Refarm on 10 Alpha, 36 Mayfair Boulevard, Apartment D, Fire Alarm A, Engine 8, Ladder 8, Cross of Broadmoor Avenue, and Dead End, 36 Mayfair Boulevard, Apartment B, Fire Alarm A, Engine 8, Ladder 8, respond on 10 Alpha. Respond on 9 ELS 1, Medic 20, 2336 Holt Avenue, injured person, cross of Vindome Drive, South and Elton Road, Medic 20, 2336 Holt Avenue, injured person, respond on 9 ELS 1.

Tucson at 9 MS 1, Medic 3, 2805 South High Street, Ilverton, out of Schreiber Road and Coleman Road, Medic 3, 2805 South High Street, Ilverton, respond on 9 EMS 1.

0: respond on 9 ELS 1, Medic 14, N93, South Champion Avenue, ill person, cross of Reinhardt Avenue and Rue Alley. Medic 14, N93, South Champion Avenue, ill person, respond on 9 ELS 1.
1: Etna Road, Bruce Road, and Etna Road. Respond on Vec 1. 20 to 4 hours.

0: 1. Edit video fix. Low Green Apartment. 6879 Murphy Road. Apartment 308. Ulterton. From South End. And Chapter Avenue. Edit video fix. Low Green Apartment. 6879 North 8th Road. Apartment 308. Ulterton. Refund on 9PS1.
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Respond on 9 EMS 1. Respond on 9 EMS 1. Medic 15. Engine 15. 749 Newland Avenue. 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Engine 15. 1149 Newland Avenue. Unconscious person. Respond on 9 EMS 1.

Respond on 9 ELS 1, medic 17, engine 17, EMS 15, 238 South Royce Avenue, pedestrian struck, off of Postal Street and Palmetto Street. Medic 17, engine 17, EMS 15, 238 South Royce Avenue, pedestrian struck, respond on 9 ELS 1. Respond on 9 ELS 1, engine 13, 1149 Newland Avenue, unconscious person, off of East Peter Street and East Elizabeth Street, engine 15, 1149 Newland Avenue, unconscious person, respond on 9 ELS 1.

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0: 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Read that if I can say again.
1: Yes, sir. Stadium Command over Sonic. I'm going to need a run card for Medic 845. This is going to be for an injured person at 1 Black and Gold Boulevard.
0: Going on, investigating command is mobile. Yeah, everybody in that van is alert oriented, so don't think it's the, either not the right vehicle or somebody else left.

0: 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I'm not 2101.
1: 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Respond on Mech EMS 1, 2100 hours. Engine 162, East Livingston Avenue, person down. Engine 162, East Livingston Avenue, person down, cross of Merchants Drive. Respond on Mech EMS 1, 2101 hours.

0: 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EMS 151, Medic 154, Etna Road, Silkerson. Cross of South Hamilton Road, return and lift ES 4, 2101 hours. EMS 151, Medic 154, Etna Road, Silkerson. Medic 154. EMS 151, Medic 154, Etna Road, Silkerson. Medic 154, cross of South Hamilton Road, respond and net EMS 1, 2101 hours. Engine 161, Medic 404, 7082 Shawnee Way, difficulty breathing. Engine 161, Medic 404, 7082 Shawnee Way, difficulty breathing. Cross Street, Unknown, and Cheyenne Way, respond on next EMS 1, 2102 hours. Medic 152, Etna Road, Silkerson. Medic 152, Etna Road, Silkerson. Cross of South Hamilton Road, respond on net EMS 1, 2102 hours. EMS 151. 5078 Doral Avenue, Silkerson. EMS 151, 5078 Doral Avenue, Silkerson. Cross Street, Etna Road, Link Road, and Etna Road. Respond on next EMS 1, 2103 hours.
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Respond on Battalion 3 IC, operate on Battalion 3 Fire Ground, 75 West Camp Avenue, report of a fire, Engine 7, Engine 25, Engine 18, Ladder 1, Ladder 13, Medic 7, Rescue 3, Battalion 3, Battalion 1, Cross of Hunter Avenue and College Road, 75 West Camp Avenue, report of a fire, Engine 7, Engine 25, Engine 18, Ladder 1, Ladder 13, Medic 7, Rescue 3, Battalion 3, Battalion 1, respond on Battalion 3 IC, operate on Battalion 3 Fire Ground. Respond on 9EMS1, Medic 1, 1123 Tavern Avenue, Medic Run. Cross off North 20th Street and Ellison Street. Medic 1, 1123 Tavern Avenue, Medic Run. Respond on 9ES1.

0: building has not been evacuated. Battalion 3 off command. Engine sound from the investigating.
1: Copy Battalion 3. Three-story apartment building is not been showing. Building has not been evacuated. Engine 7 will be investigated.

0: 7-7 in the first ladder. I was wondering if so. One of the fire from the tank, which contains an engine 7 and tank 3 in the first ladder.
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In New Haven, we run on 9 EMS 1.

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Ladder 46, 5321 Silver Creek, fire service run. 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
1: A115 Battlegrass Road, personal assist, off of Northcliff Drive and Fleetwood Drive, engine 24. 5115 Battlegrass Road, personal assist, respond at 9 EMS 1. 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
1: Okay. 18, 16, 14, 26, Cordell Avenue, difficulty breathing, off of Cleveland Avenue and Dresden Street. Medic 18, engine 16, 14, 26, Cordell Avenue, difficulty breathing, respond on 9 EMS 1. Respond on 9 EMS 1, Medic 24, engine 61, Bob Evans, 960 East Dublin Granville Road, difficulty breathing, cross of Bush Boulevard and ramp from I-71 southbound to State Route 161 ramp. Medic 24, engine 61, Bob Evans, 960 East Dublin Granville Road, difficulty breathing, respond on 9 EMS 1.

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1: At 9 EMS 1, engine 171, Dollar General, 3636, Lockhorn Road, person down, cross of Maplewood Road and Williams Road, engine 171, Dollar General, 3636, Lockhorn Road, person down, respond on 9 EMS 1,

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Fire alarm A, engine 29, ladder 29, cross of Jeanette Drive and New Albany Road West, Cornerstone Academy, 6015 East Walnut Street. Fire alarm A, engine 29, ladder 29, we found an Alpha,

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1: 21, copy. This is a police. 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

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Allergic reaction. Respond on my EMS 1.

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Medic 141, 1107, Intel Loop, allergic reaction. Cross Street, Monica Street, and Miranda Drive, 2135 hours.

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Medic 2, Engine 2, East Mound Street, and South High Street, unconscious person. Respond on 9 EMS 1. Respond on 9 EMS 1. Medic 32, 4550 Jenner Road, mental health low risk, cross of Mills Road and Shannon Road. Medic 32, 4550 Jenner Road, mental health low risk. Respond on 9 EMS 1.

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Respond on 9EMS1, Medic 16, 1910, South Palmax, Major Turpin, cross of Palmax Road West and Keaton Place, Medic 16, 1910, South Palmax, India Turpin, respond on 9EMS1.

0: going on?
1: Yes, sir. First alarm has been tested. Prevent 19 requested that he get added to the coffer. And engine 21 is going to clear. He's about 15 minutes away.
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0: 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Ladder 111, Rescue 111, Medic 113, Cleveland and County Line Road West. A bicyclist truck. Respond to all Metro Dispatch, 10 Dispatch, 2142.
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126 on scene. I'm covering the ditch. I'm investigating.

0: 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Copy, engine 18. Situation contained. You're clearing.
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0: 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Medic 7, Engine 7, North 4th Street and East 2nd Avenue, vehicle accident. Respond on 9 extrication.
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Cross Street, Sun Valley, Port, and Jackson Hole Drive. Respond on next EMS 1, 2155 hours.

0: Respond on 9 extrication. Medic 181. Engine 181. Blaisdell Lane and South Hamilton Road. Vehicle accident. Medic 181. Engine 181. Blaisdell Lane and South Hamilton Road. Vehicle accident. Respond on 9 extrication.
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Person down. Engine 22, Harland Drive, and Parsons Avenue. Person down.

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1: Where did they came from afar?
2: Yes, sir. I'm on scene at 36 Mayfair on the fire alarm trouble that will be there in 6 months, sir.
0: Mr. Caesar, John Team.

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0: 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I'm sorry, ladder 111, did you copy?
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Operate on Battalion 3 fire ground. Ladder 8. Rescue 16. Engine 18. Medic 8. 18. EMS 13. RS 10. Battalion 3. I-71 southbound at I-670. Auto accident. Possible entrapment. Ladder 8. Rescue 16. Engine 18. Medic 8. 18. EMS 13. RS 10. Battalion 3. I-71 southbound at I-670. Auto accident. Possible entrapment. Respond on Battalion 3 IC. Operate on Battalion 3 fire ground. Medic 4. Engine 4. 3179 Webster Drive. Difficulty breathing. Cross of dead end. And Schwartz Road. Medic 4. Engine 4. 3179 Webster Drive. Difficulty breathing. Medic 1A3. 3609 Esquire Drive. Injured in fall. Cross of dead end. And long road. Medic 183. 3609 Esquire Drive. Injured in fall.

Washington area, center and southbound, north of mile marker 101 on auto exit. Southbound north of mile marker 101 on an auto accident. Heading 202, engine 202, medic 202, medic 203, engine 203. Timeout 2212 on southwest EMS.

0: Fairground. This is going to be just north of the Spring Street exit on 71 southbound. One car on the top, at least two other cars involved. Battalion 3 is on the scene, I'll be investigating.
1: Battalion 3 on the scene, investigating.
2: Men 11, injured person.
3: The one engine to a four ladder to 2928 Ashton Road West on a fire alarm for smoke detector respond on fire round 2, southwest fire round 2, timeout 2213.
2: Medic 8, engine 9, I-71 southbound at East Main Street. Vehicle accident. Medic 8, engine 9, I-71 southbound at East Main Street. Vehicle accident. Respond on 9 extrication. Respond on Battalion 3 IC, operate on Battalion 3 fire ground. Medic 18, I-71 southbound at I-670. Auto accident, possible entrapment. Medic 18, I-71 southbound at I-670. Auto accident, possible entrapment. Respond on Battalion 3 IC, operate on Battalion 3 fire ground.

Engine 241, Engine 243, EMS 241, Medic 242, Medic 243, 5959 West Broad Street, it's been set up here and a report of an auto accident with one car in the ditch. Engine 243, Medic 243, Medic 242, Engine EMS 241 at Sunset Cemetery, 5959 West Broad Street, on a report of a car into the ditch and an auto accident. Respond on Southwest, Fire Ground 3, timeout is 2215. Headed to Astronville. Be advised, we also received a medical alarm and a panic alarm. PD are also going to be en route.

0: 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Medic 162, Rice Road and Tussing Road, Exodus crash detector. Medic 162, Rice Road and Tussing Road, accident crash detector. Respond on 9 extrication.
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0: we didn't see anyone in the castle. We were trying to get further information on what the trap was.
1: So our 20 I was actually speaking was at minute 26.
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1: And McKinley Avenue, Medic 51, Engine 51, 301, Angelo Joseph Mean, Apartment 107, difficulty breathing,

Delta Road, vehicle accident. Medic 132, Delta Road, vehicle accident. Off of Agler Road, respondent died after getting 22-27 hours.

Boulevard, Truman Point Care Center, injured person. Medic 83-4660, Truman Boulevard, Truman Point Care Center, injured person, cross street, Truman Court, respond, Northwest, EMS 1.

0: 1049 East Long Street, Suburban, front of North 20th Street and North 21st Street. 1049 East Long Street, in Suburban.
1: Lava 32, you have a situation game. 13, Lava 32. Instructions 183 to copy.

Medic 7, Fairgrounds, 717 East 17th Avenue, ill person, cross of Corval Avenue and Velma Avenue. Medic 7, Fairgrounds, 717 East 17th Avenue, ill person.

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1: Go ahead, 28.
0: Yeah, you got CTD. CTD have a car permit?
1: I do have a car, sir. I don't want to have actually been dispatched just yet, though.
0: Yeah, I mean, we probably have two transports out of it.

respond on 9 EMS 1, Medic 31, 4, Aviator Avenue, Diabetic Emergency, off of Yeager Avenue and Copper Canyon. Medic 31, 5574 Aviator Avenue, Diabetic Emergency, respond on 9 EMS 1.

0: on the fire EMS 10.
1: EMS 10.
0: Yeah, if you clear better gate and the run that they're on, that's another incident on the 12 person or 1035 patch on the scene. You need a better estimate number.
1: Okay, sir, we're going to get another run.

0: I'm sorry, well, three, two, six, and 3 weeks.
1: $2 and $1 shipping.
2: $22.37.

0: Yeah, send me a new medic for 1035. I just medic took one on a different network number. I didn't think this one was going to be a transport, but PD could have said, no, I need to report.
1: Yes, sir. We'll get you another medic.

0: Lottery Court, Apartment B3, OB, Cross of Dead End, and Lottery Place, Medic 51, 3410 Lottery Court, Apartment B3, OB, Respond on 9 EMS 1. 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
1: And correct address that we gave around was 7563, not 64. 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
1: I'm also getting the red ball on my MDC. 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

0: respond on 9 EMS 1, engine 31, 55, 74, Aviator Avenue, diabetic emergency, cross off Aviator Avenue and Chopper Lane, engine 31, 55, 74, Aviator Avenue, diabetic emergency, respond on 9 EMS 1.
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Medic 13, holding the round, 1055 East Hudson Street, injured from assault, cross off Jefferson Avenue and McGuffey Road. Medic 13, blessing the round, 1055 East Hudson Street, injured from assault,

Medic 16, 1671 Minnesota Avenue, abdominal pain, off of Greenwich Street and Cleveland Avenue. 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
1: Eisenhower Road, Ilperson, cross up East Kenworth Road and Oakland Park Avenue. Next 3313 Eisenhower Road, Ilperson. Respond at 9 EMS 1.

Respond on 9 EMS 1. Annex 18, 871 East Star Avenue, Ilderson, cross of Lexington Avenue and Sinclair Avenue. Medic 18, 871 East Star Avenue, Ilderson. Respond on 9 EMS 1.

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1: Team, 185 North Terrace Avenue, difficulty breathing, cross of Steel Avenue and Sutton Avenue, medic 817, engine 17, 185 North Terrace Avenue, difficulty breathing.
2: Has Franklin County given an update yet?
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0: Sí.
1: Okay, this did not call 911 or for EMS, and they do not have a 63-year-old patient that lives at this address. Do you have a different tell on this, or do you want?
0: If you want to call it off, there's one over here.
1: Thank you.

respond on 9 EMS 1, Medic 32, 7500 Hussey Road, Apartment 216, Ill Person, cross of Grandhaven Drive and Highland Park Drive, Medic 32, 7500 Hussey Road, Apartment 216, Ill Person, respond on 9 EMS 1. Respond on 9 EMS 1, EMS 15, 15 West Avenue, literally breathing, off of Steel Avenue and 2nd Avenue, EMS 15, 185 North Terrace Avenue, difficulty breathing, respond on 9 EMS 1.

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She said she didn't call if there wasn't anybody of that age that lives in that house, so we're going to have it clear.

0: 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It's going to be for an altered level of consciousness, and it's going to be at 1 Black and Gold Boulevard.
1: Okay, sir. We'll put one in for minute 845.

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2: And Avon Road, Medic 13, 808 Tibet Road, Prison.

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breathing, cross of Ross Avenue and Malvern Avenue, medic 20, engine 20, 2139 Avalon Place, difficulty breathing.

1598 West 6th Avenue, Apartment 35. Fire alarm A, engine 21, ladder 10, cross of Medellin and Broadview Avenue. 1520 West 6th Avenue, Apartment 35. Fire alarm A, engine 51, ladder 10. Respond on 9 police fire. Medic 192, engine 192, EMS 11, 994, Pembroke Place, shooting, new staging, cross of Switchback Trail and Triple Creek Lane. Medic 192, engine 192, EMS 11, 994, Pembroke Place, shooting, new staging, respond on 9 police fire.

0: Division 61, 4017 Westerville Road, Woman in Labor, Cross of Ferris Road and Saville Road, Medic 24, Engine 61, 4017 Westerville Road, Woman in Labor.
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1: The react to the apartment letter, which is F as in Frank.
0: Correct. There should be there's a 1F, a 2F, and a 3F.
1: Okay, stand by. I'll call them.

0: they committed a two-story apartment building without the judge. We are investigating.
1: Mr. 51 is on the scene. Two-story apartment building. Nothing showing. No investigating.

The City of Winchester, 36, Layman Drive, Room 201, just paid, cross of West Waterloo 3, and dead end, Leg 182, Chin 182, The City of Winchester, 36, Layman Drive, Room 201, just paid, respond on 9 EMS 1. 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Engine 22, Marathon, 2727 South High Street, Person Down. Cross of Pullman Road and West Alcott Road. Engine 22, Marathon, 2727 South High Street, Person Down.

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1: I've been in the situation contained.

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Medic 14, floor 71, East Gate Street, Ilverson.

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Medic 131-966 Taylor Road, Ilkeston. Cross Street, Hamright Drive, and Pinewood Lane. Respond on Medic EMS 1-2337 Abbott.

Respond on 9 EMS 1, Medic 201, 2526, Snowcap Lane, OB, cross of Bristlecone Lane and White Spruce Lane, Medic 201, 2526, Snowcap Lane, OB, respond on 9 EMS 1.

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0: 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I think Joe understands if he's listening differently.
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0: 71 southbound at I-70 west split. Vehicle accident. A-75, engine 25. I-71 southbound at I-70 west split. Vehicle accident. Respond on 9 extrication.
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Medic 815, engine 15, I 71 found at South 18th Street. Vehicle accident. Medic 815, engine 15, I 71 found at South 18th Street. Vehicle accident. Respond on 9 extrication.

0: south of Huntington West, where we didn't see any extended further up.
1: No, sir, we can investigate this before we have.
0: Okay, we'll make sure we'll move to the other side.
1: Yes, we'll see, sir.

on 9 Police Fire, Medic 23, Hallmark, 1448 Courtright Road, in Infirm Assault, Cross of April Lane and Seabrook Avenue, Medic 23, Courtright Road, Infirm Assault, respond on 9 Police Fire. Respond on IEMS 1, Medic 6, Crown Plaza, 6500 Double Tree Avenue, Headache, Cross of King Hill Parkway and Tambourine Avenue, Medic 6, Crown Plaza, 6500 Double Tree Avenue, Headache, respond on 9 EMS 1.

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Medic 13, Ace of Cups, 2619 North High Street, Isis Prison.

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Injured from assault. Respond on 9 for fire.

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1C, injured in fall, cross of Westerville Road and Bauman Avenue, medic 15, 2218 Albert Avenue, apartment 1C, injured in fall.

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Danger from assault. Cross of Timbersrail Drive West and Timbersrail Drive East. Medic 61. 2458 Timbersrail Drive South. Danger from assault. Respond on 9 police fire.

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Medic 192, Zen 192, 680 Wedgwood Drive, unconscious overdose, return on IPS 1.

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Respond on next EMS 1 0029 hours.

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Engine 2, matter of fate. Cross off South Monroe Avenue and South 17th Street, 813 Bryant Road. 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

0: go ahead and put us on that call on Brian with the ladder, with letter eight, and two.
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0: for the price of stuff on Naughty Back, but it's four of us again.
1: Yeah, just he's on the team for sure. 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

and then 1 6 2 5 9 8 1 cloud square broke, and then 1 6 2 5 9 8 1 a cloud square broke, cross street dead end, and McClough Terrace 0050 hours.

on Antenna Alpha, but the tell in and suite, 4320 Rose Road, fire alarm A, engine 33, ladder 23, cross off Dubois Road and South Alton Road Service Road, but the tell in and suite, 4320 Rose Road, fire alarm A, engine 23, ladder 23, respond Antenna Alpha.

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1: Is St. Anne still on diversion?
0: Yes, they are. They are still currently diverging.
1: Copy.

Yes, Katie. This is Colonel 3 as accountability in command.

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Engine 10, Gate Junction Apartments, 1131 West Broad Street, Apartment 214, Medical Alarm, Cross of Northdale Avenue and South Glenwood Avenue, Engine 10, Gate Junction Apartments, 1131 West Broad Street, Apartment 214, Medical Alarm.

23 8 5 8 South, Charlotte, 2 0 5 8 10 0 7 0 0 0 0 0 0 0 0 0 0 0 0 0 0 0 0 0 0 0 0 0 0 0 0 0 0 0 0 0 0 0 0 0 0 0 0 0 0 0 0 0 0 0 0 0 0 0 0 0 0 0 0 0 0 0 0 0 0 0 0 0 0 0 0 0 0 0 0 0 0 0 0 0 0 0 0 0 0 0 0 0 0 0 0 0 0 0 0 0 0 0 0 0 0 0 0 0 0 0 0 0 0 0 0 0 0 0 0 0 0 0 0 0 0 0 0 0 0 0 0 0 0 0 0 0 0 0 0 0 0 0 0 0 0 0 0 0 0 0 0 0 0 0 0 0 0 0 0 0 0 0 0 0 0 0 0 0 0 0 0 0 0 0 0 0 0 0 0 0 0 0 0 0 0

Medic 823, 4590 Lakeside North, ill person, cross of Shore Boulevard West and Shore Boulevard East. Medic 823, 4590 Lakeside North, ill person.

35 Atchison Street, apartment 1215, injured person, off of Capitol View Drive and Bolivar Street, medic 8, Mount Vernon Plaza apartment 1035 Atchison Street, apartment 1215, injured person.

Medic 7, 817 Avenue and North High Street. Injured person. Medic 7, 15th Avenue and North High Street. 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Respond on 9 EMS 1, Engine 61, 2511 Glenwood Drive, Apartment 206, Personal Assist, Cross of Cleveland Avenue and Bradbury Court, Engine 61, 2511 Glenwood Drive, Apartment 206, Personal Assist, respond on 9 EMS 1. Respond on 9 ES 1, Medic 12, Clover, 2161 Egan Road, ill person, cross of Whitethorn Avenue and Harrisburg Pike. Medic 12, Clover, 2161 Egan Road, ill person, respond on 9 EMS 1.

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Assist the police. Engine 133, Cross Street, Cedar Crest Lane, and Sheffield Drive. 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

a situation where the individual is stranded with the power wheelchair, and PD is looking for a solution to try to get them to their home location. 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

Actually, they just may need some manpower. 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

Medic 161. 7434 Bell Court. Abdominal pain. 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Respond on Mac EMS Watch 124 hours.

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9 Elise Square, Max 21, 685 South Ashburton Road, injured from assault. Cross of East Main Street and Bethany Park Road. Medic 21, 685 South Ashburton Road, injured from assault. Respond of 9 Elise Square.

0: driver because Martin Strong does appear to be evacuated by a few bystanders. 23 has a counter outside mobile command checking it out.
1: 923 is on the scene, Metropolitan Library. Nothing showing, building appears to be evacuated. We'll be investigating. 923 has accountability and commitment.

0: injured 21s on the scene.
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1024 Lancaster Avenue, ill person. Medic 162, 1024 Lancaster Avenue, ill person. Cross Street, Wollum Avenue, and Warwick Avenue. Respond on Vet EMS 1, 1:30 hours.

Minute 27, 6286, on air road, Hill Prison, cross of Martin Road and F.W. Rainville Road. Medic 27, 6286, on air road, Hill Prison, return on 9 EMX 1.

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3: Way Alley and South 11th Street, Medic 1, Hawthorne Grove, 550 East Wright Street, Apartment 103, Ilson. Response on IEMS 1. Respond on 9ELS 1, Medic 10, Engine 10, 125 Avondale Avenue, difficulty breathing, cross of West State Street and West Town Street, Medic 10, Engine 10, 125 Avondale Avenue, difficulty breathing, respond on 9ELS 1.

Respond on 9 EMS 1, attic 23, 3682 East Middleton Avenue, apartment B, entered in Falls, cross of Brooklyn Road and Courtright Road, medic 23, 3682 East Middleton Avenue, apartment B, entered in Falls. Respond on 9 EMS 1.

Recon of 9 EMS 1, Medic 23, 3682, East Livingston Avenue, Apartment B, injured involved, cross of Brookway Road and Courtright Road, Medic 23, 3682, East Livingston Avenue, Apartment B, injured in fall, respond on 9 EMS 1.

0: 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Respond 9 EMS 1. Medic 13, 2455 McDuffie Road. Injured person, cross of Loretta Avenue and Republic Avenue. Medic 13, 2455 McDuffie Road. 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

71, Medicare 12920, South Rochester Road, Visitable in Brandon. Rescue 71, Medicare 71-2920, South Dorchester Road, difficulty breathing, Croft Street of Canterbury Road, respond on Northwest EMS 1.

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1: Hey, out of curiosity, what truck is it that has the water keys to shut a water break off and create a hydrant? And this the whole street is flooding on South High Street in Desler.
0: Yeah.
1: Usually the ladders have that. I know they have a tool. I was wondering if I can get them out here.
0: Yeah, the ladders have those. Both of them do, but typically the ladders will come out and do that.
1: Okay. We're not far from Breezy Rescue 3 is available, or Ladder 2, whatever. We're at a Desler High with a major flood happening in the street. A car hit a hydrant.
0: All right, we'll get somebody out there for you.
1: Thanks. If you want to wake Rescue 3 up, I know those guys aren't doing anything.
0: That's my thing.
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Just you three. Up high, three, and deep the third avenue. Fire for the gun. 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

0: 154.
1: Nine EMS 1, medic 183, engine 183, 3148 Retriever Road, difficulty breathing, cross of Dachshund Court and Labrador, Maine, medic 183, engine 183, 3148 Retriever Road, difficulty breathing, respond on 9 EMS 1. Respond on 9 EMS 1, medic 7, engine 7, midway hot, 1728 North High Street, unconscious overdose, cross of East 12th Avenue and East 14th Avenue, medic 7, engine 7, midway on hot, 1728 Street, unconscious overdose, respond on 9 EMS 1. EMS 1, medic 25, 1362 West 3rd Avenue, apartment C, middle person, cross of Morning Avenue and Avondale Avenue, medic 25, 1362 West 3rd Avenue, apartment C, ill person, respond on 9 EMS 1. Respond on 9 EMS 1, medic 18, 12A Cortland Avenue, apartment A, Caesar, cross of East 5th Avenue and East 6th Avenue, medic 18, 1280 Cortland Avenue, apartment A, Caesar, respond on 9 EMS 1.

154 to police fire. Yeah, our dispatcher was supposed to request a medic out to 36301. This is a car road drive. Just looking for an ETA.

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0: Avenue, Clashfire, cross of Palmetto Street and Olive Street, engine 17132, South Austin Avenue, Clashfire, respond on 10 Bravo.
1: Broken main off High Street. There's water seeping out of the ground on High Street. We do have a water main shut off, but the water department's going to have to be out here to do whatever they need to do. Because we have to turn the water off.
2: Howie, sir, I'll let him know.

IELS 1, Medic 8, 18, Engine 13, ELS 13, Augusta Road and East Hudson Street, pedestrian struck, Medic 8, 18, Engine 13, EMS 13, McGuffey Road and East Hudson Street, pedestrian struck. Respond on 9 EMS 1.

respond on 9 EMS 1. Medic 6. 5861 Roche Drive. Apartment 219. Ill person. Cross of Covington Road and North Meadows Boulevard. Medic 6. 5861 Roche Drive. Apartment 219. Ill person. Respond on 9 EMS 1.

0: 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Okay, but I will take that.
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2: On 9 EMS 1, Medic 6, 5861, Roche Drive, Apartment 219, ill person, cross of Covington Road and North Meadows Boulevard, Medic 6, 5861, Roche Drive, Apartment 219, ill person, respond at 9 EMS 1.

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Person down, cross of Petty Drive and Justin Road. Engine 23, 12, 26, Gertrude Drive. Person down, respond 9 EMS 1.

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1: That's 13, yo.
0: What medic I have come with me?
1: Engine 13.
0: Yeah, I copy them off the scene as they also here.

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1: They have a car, but nobody's been dispatched yet. Can we cancel?
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1: 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Back out.

find my deck on engine 112, 630 South Sunbury Road, routines at Central College, room 108 on an ill person, possible seizure. Medic 112, engine 112, 630 South Sunbury Road, routines at Central College, room 108 on an ill person, possible seizure. Region marks, your timeout is 228, respond on West 05, dispatch.

on 9 EMS 1, Medic 29, 6039, Glendon Chase Drive, in person, cross of Candling Lane and Gravel Lane, Medic 29, 6039, Glendon Chase Drive, ill person, respond on 9 EMS 1.

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1: 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Medic 13. 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

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Barrack 32, Engine 32, 5951 Chatterton Road, Apartment 204, Difficulty Breathing. Respond on 9 EMS 1.

Respond on 911. Medic 21, 33 Avenue, Medic Run, cross of Mayfair Boulevard and South Hampton Road. Medic 21, 3352 Broadmoor Avenue, Medic Run. Respond on 911.

reform on 9 EMS 1 and 3, South High Street and Moore Avenue, versus N, Engine 3, South High Street and East Moore Avenue, versus down. Reform on 9 EMS 1.

6152, Colonial Motel, 4165 East Main Street, Apartment 1, Ilverton. Medic 152, Colonial Motel, 4165 East Main Street, Apartment 1, Ilverton. Cross Street, South Mewling Road and Carl Street. Respond at next EMS Water, 328 hours.

Stunt 9 EMS 1, Medic 10, Engine 10, Pilot Dogs, 625 West Town Street, Chet Pave, cross of South Skidmore Street and South Love Street. Medic 10, Engine 10, Pilot Dogs, 625 West Town Street, Chet Pave, respond on 9 EMS 1.

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Respond on 9 EMS 1.

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0: 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We can kind of lock off.
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0: 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St. Anne's on the version.
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26, cross of Owl Drive and North Ramp from River Road to I-70 eastbound ramp. Econolodge, 920 North Wilson Road. Fire alarm A. Engine 26, water 26. 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

Refund on 9 EMS 1, Medic 15, McDonald's, 3005 East Livingston Avenue, Cedar, cross up South Elmer Road and South James Road, Medic 815, McDonald's, 3005 East Livingston Avenue, Cedar, respond on 9 EMS 1. Respond on 9 EMS 1, Engine 7, 259 Pittman Avenue, Person Town, cross of Summit Street and North 4th Street, Engine 7. 259 Indian Avenue, Person Down, respond on 9 EMS 1.

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Medic 4, engine 21, 3515, Penfield Court West, difficulty breathing, respond at 9 EMF 1.

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Respond on 9 EMS 1.

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Medic 24. Engine 24. 592 Wetmore Road. Test phase. Cross of Coleraine Avenue. Medic 24. Engine 24. 592 Wetmore Road. Test phase. Respond on 9 EMS 1. Respond on 9 EMS 1. Medic 61. 1786 Morse Road. Injured person. Cross of Carl Road and Tamarack Boulevard. Medic 61. 1786 Morse Road. Injured person. Respond on 9 EMS 1. Respond on 9 extrication. Medic 817, Engine 12, Sullivan Avenue and South Warren Avenue, vehicle accident. Medic 817, Engine 12, Sullivan Avenue and South Warren Avenue, vehicle accident. Respond on 9 extrication.

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Cross out Barclay Square West and Barclay Square East. 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Respond on 9 EMF 1.

0: prior to engine 12. Hello, sir. I just sat down here. 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
1: It's empty. 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

Refund at 9 EMS 1, Manic 33, 727 Worthington Woods Boulevard, Apartment 317. Injured person, cross of Gray Pine Drive and Shadowwood Drive. Manic 33, 727 Worthington Woods Boulevard, Apartment 317. Injured person, respond on 9 EMS 1.

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1: Respond on 9 extrication. Edit 29, Engine 29. North ramp from Hamilton Road to State Road 161 westbound ramp. Vehicle accident. Medic 29, Engine 29. North ramp from Hamilton Road to State Road 161 westbound ramp. Vehicle accident. Respond on 9 extrications.

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Battalion 72, Ladder 72, Engine 83, Rescue 71, 5000, Horizons Drive, TCPS Management, Fire Alarm, Cross Street of West Henderson Road, respond on Northwest Fire Ground 2.

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Carbon monoxide alarm. Cross off Sarin Street and Sargent Street. Ladder 33, 8266 Altair Street. Carbon monoxide alarm. Respond on 10 Bravo.

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2: 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Operate on Battalion 6 fire ground. 645 Southampton Road. Natural gas leak. Engine 21. Medic 21. Ladder 23. Rescue 4. Battalion 6. Cross of Bexley Park Road and Brentwood Road. 645 Southampton Road. Natural gas leak. Engine 21. Medic 21. Ladder 23. Rescue 4. Battalion 6. Respond on Battalion 6 IC. Operate on Battalion 6 tier ground.

Elderson Avenue, Elderson, cross of Dysart Avenue and Argyle Drive, Medic 18, 1887 Elderson Avenue, Elderson. Respond on 9 EMS 1.

Respond on Battalion 5 IC. Operate on Battalion 5 fire ground. Ladder 26. Rescue 17. Engine 26. Medic 26. EMS 15. RS 10. Battalion 5. I-70 eastbound at I-270 west side. Auto accident. Auto entrapment. Ladder 26. Rescue 17. Engine 26. Medic 26. EMS 15. RS 10. Battalion 5. I-70 eastbound at I-270 west side. Auto accident. Possible entrapment. Respond on Battalion 5 IC. Operate on Battalion 5 fire ground. Respond on 9 EMS 1. Engine 11. 3011 Hayden Road. Apartment 310. Personal assist. Cross of Donny Lane Boulevard and Bethel Road. Engine 11. 3011 Hayden Road. Apartment 310. Personal assist. Respond on 9 EMS 1.

0: not seeing anything on that RPG right now that seems like it's causing the issue. Do you have the breaker for number one?
1: I do not. I have two tries and one singleton, so I have zero idea which one that could be.
0: If you're not seeing any immediate concerns, then I'll be okay with just leaving that in alarm and letting facilities take care of it.
1: All right, thanks. I was just double checking. I've been talking to her about it, so I'm good with it.
0: Yeah, for the manager, what are they looking for? What are they comfortable with?
1: Repeat.
0: Comfortable with that, or did you want the RTU shut down?
1: I'm going to finalize that now, so

0: go.
1: We found another HVAC unit that's down a little ways, but it's labeled 6505 to 6515. It is off, and it is marked 1.

0: Okay, that sounds better. But it's already off. I'm up here. I was looking at the RTU alarm. With that something hung up in there. Certainly, if it was already off.
1: Disconnect, I can throw up here directly on it.
0: Yeah, I would throw the power disconnect at the off position to confirm that. Certainly, if it's marked RTU1.
1: But yeah, it's labeled 1.
0: Yeah, that's kind of good. Shut it off.

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All units

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0: vamos a ver.
1: Yeah, sir, we made contact with an employee at the school. 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We're going to let the RP going. They're aware of it. They're firing. They're going to get it put into test mode at some time. But I'm not responding out.
2: Sir, message received. 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

on at 9 ELS 1, engine 12, medic 12, 434, starting UN plane, medical alarm, cross off dead end, and blue critical mode, engine 12, medic 12, 434, starting UN plane, medical alarm, respond on 9 ELS 1.

Boulevard, apartment 169, Old Prison, cross of Casey Jones Place and Canterbury Crest Lane, Medic 579, Blossom Field Boulevard, apartment 159, Old Prison. 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

0: 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Muirfield Drive, Brookdale Muirfield, injured person, Cross Street of Sarah Hill Drive, 6 North Northwest, ANS1.
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0: 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Medic 81, 4357, Wayne Street, injured person, crossed street of Dexter Avenue, respond on Northwest EMS 1.
1: EMS 1, engine 171, 4393 Wesley Trail, personal assist, cross of Brenda Drive and Jerry Lee Drive, engine 171, 4393 Wesley Trail, personal assist, respond on 9 EMS 1.

Respawn on 9 extrication. Engine 9. I-71 southbound at East Broad Street. Accident crash detector. Cross of East ramp from Broad Street to I-71 southbound ramp and ramp from I-670 westbound to I-71 southbound ramp. Engine 9. I-71 southbound at East Broad Street. Accident crash detector. Respond on 9 extrication.

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2: Eight, 23, 10, 23, 45, 35, Lakeside South, Apartment I, Chet Payne, respond on 9 EMS 1.
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2: Respond at 9 EMS 1, Medic 17, 600 South Wheatland Avenue, mental health low risk, off of Springmont Avenue and Stafford Avenue, Medic 17, 600 South Wheatland Avenue, mental health low risk, respond at 9 EMS 1.

Alpha, Royal York Apartments, 1445 East Broad Street, Apartment 1C, Fire Alarm A, Engine 8, Ladder 8, Cross of Mata Avenue and Taylor Avenue, Royal York Apartments, 1445 East Broad Street, Apartment 101C, Fire Alarm A, Engine 8, Ladder 8, Respond on 10 Alpha.

0: We got nothing shown, Bill. He is being evacuated. 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
1: Engine ladder, you're on scene. Power rush department complex. You got people evacuating. You're out investigating. 0652.

0: Nissan on 10 Bravo, engine 192, item 70 northbound, auto fire, cross of west ramp from Broad Street to I-270 northbound ramp, and crossover I-270, engine 192, I-270 northbound, auto fire, respond on 10 Bravo.
1: Vehicle fire. Engine 241, 270 northbound, at Treview Road on a vehicle fire at about 654, response.

Medic 101, 6754, McVeigh Boulevard, injured person. Medic 101, 6754, McVeigh Boulevard, injured person, cross street of Merwood Street, respond on Northwest EMS 1.

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Medic 32. 3560 PD Lane. Ill person. Cross off Raybear Drive and Parker Drive. Medic 32. 3560 PD Lane. Ill person. Respond on 9 EMS 1. Respond on 9 ES 1. Medic 192. 980 Melwood Drive. Seizure. 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Seizure. Respond on 9 ES 1.

0: Medic 241-136, Grant, on the left, and it'll pay. Grant, turning west, on the left, and it'll pay. Medic 7 o'clock, response, open the scene.
1: That's all we have, that's on the card.
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Medic 31, Engine 31, 1691 Harvest Time Place, difficulty breathing. We found on 9 EMS 1.

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Attic 11, Friendship Village, 6000 Riverside Drive, Room 316. 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Attic 11, Friendship Village, 6000 Riverside Drive, Room 316. Ill person, respond on 9 EMS 1.

0: Respond on SVEC EMS 1, Ferris Road, crash detection alarm, engine 132, Ferris Road, crash detection alarm, engine 132, cross of Westerville Road, respond on SVEC EMS 1, 708 hours.
1: Got a signal low on Willits.

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Medic 33. Engine 33. 1076. Worthington Woods Boulevard. Difficulty breathing. Cross of Worthington Woods Loop Road and Worthington Galena Road. Medic 33. Engine 33. 1076. Worthington Woods Boulevard. Difficulty breathing. Respond on 9 EMS 1.

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0: There is supposed to be a lockbox in the front office for EMS, is what the alarm company called back and told.
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Fire alarm commercial 25P141-7271 Jefferson Meadows Drive. Fire alarm commercial 25P141 Cross Street Dead End and Poppy Hills Drive. 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Operate on Net Fireground 1. 729 hours.

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0: measure one for one last time. On scene, Large Country Club, building has not been evacuated. We'll be out investigating. We're on a hydrant. The tie won't have to wait.
1: 241 on scene, Large Country Club, building has not been evacuated yet. You guys will be out investigating. Tie 141 has to wait.
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0: 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Difficulty breathing. Respond on 9 EMS 1.
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Glitter, Cross of Gatewood Road and Marblewood Drive, Manic, C8, 3380 Graywood Drive, G.I. Glitter, Respond on 9 EMS 1.

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Respond on 9 MS 1.

Station 23, I-270 northbound at biomarker 39. Accident crash detector. Cross of east ramp from Broad Street to I-270 northbound ramp. Engine 23, I-270 northbound at biomarker 39. Accident crash detector. Respond on 9 extrication.

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0: Medic 592-611 Windmiller Drive, Apartment 238, Ill Person. Medic 592-611 Windmiller Drive, Apartment 238, Ill Person. Cross Street, Diley Road North and Old Diley Road. Respond on Neck EMS 1, 744 hours.
1: 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Respond on 9 EMS 1.

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Rescue 91, Ladder 91, Battalion 91, Quint 93, 0, Post Road, Senior Star, Dublin Retirement.

0: to the north.
1: Yes, sir. Good morning. We're not finding anything. 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
1: Yes, sir. 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
3: 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So he's going to take it for me. 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
2: Okay, that's received.

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0: 770, go ahead. Yes, sir. 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
1: Okay, you're going to take that run for 173, is that you're saying?
0: Yes, sir.
1: You should have a car.

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1: 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Respond on EMS Ward 751.

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0: 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Go ahead, F.
1: We got the manual reset up here. We're coming down.
0: Copy that, thanks. We've moved to an exterior location, be behind the rescue, that at the rise room. They said this is the fire alarm panel that has to do the reset.

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Cross of ramp from Fisher Road to I-70 eastbound ramp and Snaffin Road. Medic 17, engine 17, Franklin County Correction Center, 2551 Fisher Road, unconscious person. Respond on 9 EMS 1.

0: Medic 8, 1100 East Broad Street, Apartment 110, Hillperson, cross of North 22nd Street and South Ohio Avenue. Medic 8, 1100 East Broad Street, Apartment 110, Hillperson, respond on 9 EMS 1. Respond on 10 Bravo, engine 25, 314 West 4th Avenue, carbon monoxide alarm, cross of Harrison Avenue and Neal Avenue, engine 25, 314 West 4th Avenue, carbon monoxide alarm, respond on 10 Bravo.
1: 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Medic 593-8241 Clear Path Drive, Hillperson. Cross Street, Taylor Road Southwest, and Dead End. 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

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NH 26, Birchwood Foods, 18.1 Dividend Drive, Caesar, respond on 9 EMS 1.

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0: 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The smoke drifted into the building and set off the alarm. Nothing is still on fire.
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Nissan on 10 Russell, engine 18, 419 East 15th Avenue, wires down, cross of Big 4 Street, engine 18, 419 East 15th Avenue, wires down, respond on 10 Bravo.

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Injured person. Medic 132-2932 Bridgewalk Street. Injured person. Respond on 9 EMS 1 809 hours.

Respond at 9ELS1, engine 32, Marathon, 6750, Refugee Road, person down, cross of Long Road and Quinlan Boulevard, engine 32, Marathon, 6750, Refugee Road, person down, respond at 9ELS1. Respond at 9ELS1, Medic 27, Engine 11, Friendship Village, 6000 Riverside Drive, Apartments A108, Chest Pain, Cross of Paladin's Place and Riverside Green Drive, Medic 27, Engine 11, Friendship Village, 6000 Riverside Drive, Apartments A108, Chest Pain, respond at 9ELS1.

0: 18, go.
1: Yeah, the Squire's down. They are coax and internet. It is not a power line, but it is blocking, you know, you can notify the utility behind 419 East 15.
0: Copy. Do you know who it is, AT&T or another carrier?

0: anything, though.
1: It appears that they are spectrum.
0: A spectrum, copy that. You said it's blocking the alley.
1: Correct. There's no hazard, but we do have it taped off, so nobody runs over it. There's about four or five lines hanging down.
0: Copy that.

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Respond on 9 EMS 1. Medic 817, 539 South Wayne Avenue. Respond on 9 EMS 1. Timeout 822.

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Timeout 828.

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engine 26, stroke 1, medic 241, respond to 5101 Trayview Road at UPS for CPA partial. 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Engine 26, stroke 1, medic 241, respond to 5101 Trayview Road at UPS for CPA partial. 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Timeout 834.

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Respond on 9 EMS 1. Engine and medic 2 respond to 300 East Rich Street, Nazareth Towers, 10th floor, apartment 1016, for unconscious person. Respond on 9 EMS 1. Timeout 843.

can respond to 115 Clarendon for an ill person. 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Medic 10, respond to 115 Clarendon Avenue for an ill person. Respond on 9 EMS 1. Time out 844.

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Injured in fall. Engine 551, Medic 182, 10880, Metropolis Road, Northwest. Injured in fall. Cross Street, Salem Church Road, Northwest, and Hickory Lane, Northwest. Respond on Fairfield EMS 1, 8:47 hours.

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1: 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Medic 5, respond to 1093 Bryce Road, Point Hill Person. Respond on 9 EMS 1. Timeout 849.
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0: 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Medic 591-10880, Rosopolis Road, Northwest. Injured in fall. Cross Street, Salem Church Road, Northwest, and Hickory Lane, Northwest. Respond on Fairfield EMS 1, 8:49 hours.
1: Engine Medic 23. Respond to East Main, 97 northbound, Main Street ramp, eastbound. Respond to non-extrication. Timeout, 8:50.

respond on 9 EMS 1, engine and medic 6. Respond to 2782 East Dublin Granville Road, apartment 15, to chest pain. Engine and medic 6. Respond to 2782 East Dublin Granville Road, apartment 15, for chest pain. Timeout 853.

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0: 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Timeout 854.
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Timeout 902.

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0: 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Magnetic 93, Squad 92, 5792, we're live on port, difficulty breathing, respond on Northwest EMF 1.
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0: 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Engine 9, Ladder 1, respond to 965 North High Street for a fire alarm. Respond on 10 Alpha. Timeout 914.
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Timeout 915.

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1: Yeah, John, this is going to be just north of Warren. You probably have a better shot if you go up to First and head south on Summit.
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0: 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Respond on 10 Alpha. Engine 2, Ladder 15, respond to 169 East Beck Street at Lindy's for a fire alarm. 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Timeout 917.
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0: 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Respond on 9 EMS 1, 9 trucking run hours.
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2: Copy that. We'll check on it. We got nothing going on here.

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Timeout 928.

0: 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Medic 161-7398, Gowardy Drive, ill person. Cross Street, Wrightstown Drive, and Fall River Drive. Respond on Mech EMF 1, 9:29 hours.
1: Rock Road, Alpha Hospital, Lovish, room 217, for an ill person. 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

0: 739 South 5th Street for difficulty breathing. Respond on 9 EMS 1. 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Respond on 9 EMS 1. Time out 932.
1: Heavy damage, and then we also have a limb that's down in the ditch on the roadway. 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

0: 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Cross of Whitlow Road. Respond on next EMS work. 9:37 hours.
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0: 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Engine 161, Medic 5. Respond to 7147, Calusa Drive, difficulty breathing. Respond on 9 EMS 1. Timeout 938.
1: 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Respond on 9 EMS 1, 9:39 hours. 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Cross Street, Painter Street, and Sandhill Crane Street. Respond on MEC EMS 1, 939 hours.

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0: 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Vehicle accident. Cross of Lancaster Avenue. Respond on MEC EMS 1. 943 hours. Medic 162 East Main Street. Vehicle accident. Medic 162 East Main Street. Vehicle accident. Cross of Lancaster Avenue. Respond on MEC EMS 1. 943 hours. Engine 162 East Main Street. Vehicle accident. Engine 162 East Main Street. Vehicle accident. Cross of Lancaster Avenue. Respond on MEC EMS 1. 943 hours.
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1: 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You've got a clear EMS 161 on this.
2: This is received. EMS 161 is cleared.

Kennick 133, Northeast School, 500 North Hamilton Road, injured in fall. Medic 133, Northeast School, 500 North Hamilton Road, injured in fall. Cross of Hamilton Road, respond at next EMS 1, 9:45 hours.

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0: 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It's found 98-1 and 13, Medic 18, stroke 1, found at 169 Clara Street. Timeout 948.
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4: 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Respond on VAC EMS 1, 949 hours.
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Engine 9, Medic 2, respond at 16 West Long for difficulty breathing. 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Engine 9, Medic 2, respond at 16 West Long for difficulty breathing. 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

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Respond on 9 EMS 1. Medic 25, respond to 1087 Denison Avenue for an ill person. Respond on 9 EMS 1. Time out 957.

0: Osceola Avenue for a person down. Respond to 9 EMS 1. Engine 13, respond to 2518 Osceola Avenue for a person down. Respond to 9 EMS 1. Timeout 957.
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0: Avenue, for Bill Person, respond on 9 EMS 1. 817, respond on 27 North Kyle Avenue for a new person. 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

0: 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Medic 162, East Main Street, injured person. Cross of Lancaster Avenue. Respond on neck EMS 1, 10:03.
1: Go ahead.

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Injured person. Medic 161, East Main Street. Injured person. Cross of Lancaster Avenue. Respond on Vet EMS 1, 10-04 hours.

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Ladder 72, 4185, Sanborn Drive, service run, crossed street of Camelot Drive, respond on northwest ops.

Medic 818, respond to 81 East 9th Avenue. Sheriff's Police Department, one ill person, respond on 9 EMS 1. Medic 818, respond to 81 East 9th Avenue. One ill person, respond on 9 EMS 1. Timeout 10:06.

0: 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Medic Run, Medic 111, Engine 113, 64 Ormsby Avenue on difficulty breathing. Going to be looking for a Rumpke truck. 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Your timeout is 10:07. Respond on Westfield Fire Dispatch.
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Engine 17, EMS 15, Ladder 26, Medic 17, Rescue 17, RS 10. Respond to the intersection of Steel Avenue and North Powell Avenue for auto accident with entrapment. Respond to Battalion 1 fire ground. Battalion 1, Engine 17, EMS 15, Ladder 26, Medic 17, Rescue 17, RS 10. Respond to Steel Avenue and North Powell Avenue for auto accident with entrapment. Respond to Battalion 1 fire ground. Timeout 10:08.

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Engine 172, Ladder 23, respond to 5100 Periwinkle Court for a fire alarm. 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

0: 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We got two vehicles, moderate damage. There's a lady, looks unresponsive in a sedan.
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Eagle 11, you ready? Engine 111, report of a fire at 13 Lester Way. 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
1: Bravo 9 EMS 1. Medic 192, respond to 1221, Georgiaville Road at Walmart, Ranger from Paul. Respond on 9 EMS 1. Time off 1017.

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0: Which one are you talking about?
2: This is Medic 818. We're currently at 81 on 9th. We were approached by two people, one saying it needed a procedure and one for someone up there.
0: Right now.

0: 818. You're the only one I have there at this time.
1: Yeah, I was just approached by someone asking if we were the medic for a seizure. I'm unaware of where exactly it's at, but they said somewhere in the park.

0: It's going to be the Bravo wing of this building, the Bravo wing. Right now I got medics going around to the Charlie side. Ladder 24 is going to enter the Bravo wing from the Alpha side.
1: Medic 6, Battalion 2, what is the code?

0: 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We did a bunch of breathing. Respond on 9 EMS 1. Engine 10, medic 812. Respond to 689 South Wheatland. Did a bunch of breathing. Respond on 9 EMS 1. Timeout 1020.
1: 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Medic 91, 6299, Hampton Green Place, Kramer's Crossing Building 13, injured person, cross street of Hampton Place, respond on Northwest EMS 1.
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0: 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Respond on 9 EMS 1, timeout 1021.

0: Meter 24 is going to be getting me readings from the entering from the alpha side going to the Bravo wing. SQ 16, the main complaint is from the Bravo wing, not the Delta wing. Engine 16, there's a hydrant out here on the alpha side. Take that hydrant right there.
1: And you can cancel it from 10.
2: 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We'll take our Roman Prince with the 17 taken. We're on the week. Cleveland. Okay, give me a second before you hit anything. I need to put together. From Battalion 151.
3: Go ahead.
2: Battalion 151 on scene. Got one car, moderate damage. Got investigating. I'll have yearly North Command.
3: Battalion 151's on scene. One car, moderate damage. Battalion 151 will have command. Battalion 151 will be out investigating.
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1: 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I'm going to come in from the Charlie side. Well, I'll clean up with you. I'll try to figure this out. I'll be in any one of these storage units as well. I don't know if we can get into the individual units.

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1: 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Engine 61, respond to 2142 Trent Road for medical alarm. 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
2: Okay, ladder 24, go to the roof. Yeah, all right, crew.
3: Whiskey 16 to Frame 2, I believe we've got access to the roof in the interior. 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
2: Okay, we're going to continue to set up until you let me know.

0: paramedics involved. We need confirmation that Department sees in Charlie.
1: Department sees in Charlie. I'll put on the car. 22 go.
2: Yeah, we just got run with our engine on 130 Landers.
3: She was on scene, 380 Butterfly Gardens Hospital. Off in Shawn, security is not outside, we'll be investigating.
1: That means two on the scene, nothing showing.

0: 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Do you have any more information?
1: 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We got that from CPD.
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4: 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Cancel it, 18. 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
1: One, operate on Battalion 1 fire ground. 1098 Peters Avenue, inside gas leak. Rescue 134, Battalion 131. 1098 Peters Avenue, inside gas leak. Rescue 134, Battalion 131. Respond on Battalion 1 Tag 1. Operate on Battalion 1 fire ground. 10:31 hours.
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3: Point ill person. Respond on 9 EMS 1. Medic 61. Respond to 5952 Carl Road. For an ill person. Respond on 9 EMS 1. Timeout 10:32.

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So we're from the front of the store on that Bravo wing. We do have a slight odor. Could be coming from one of the units. See if we got a little better sniffer on the rescue. Maybe we can pinpoint it a little better.

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City Fair 2, 3516 Olive Avenue, still female, they believe she's having some diabetic issues. Your timeout is 10:55, get a stop with DMS.

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1: 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Timeout 1036.

0: 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Respond on VEC EMS 1, 10, 36 hours.
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Yeah, we got the nullified exposure evacuated, but we're going to need a medic probably back here. We got a handicapped person that's going to need somewhere to sit.

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0: 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Respond on 9 EMS 1. Timeout 1044.
1: Yeah, we're here. Lexington and Schumacher.
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Engine 2, Medic 812, respond to 465 Harmon Avenue, Building B, the chest pains. 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

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Engine 17, Medic 817, respond to 105 South Harris Avenue for unconscious overdose. Respond on 9 EMS 1, timeout 1046.

0: 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We're in the place of the odor, and there's no readings.
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0: 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Medic 21, respond to 114 South Napoleon Avenue, Coronel Patterson. Respond to 9MS1, 10-51.
1: Alleyway appears clear. We've had a couple commercials on St. Clair, but they're closed.
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Respond 9 EMS 1. May 13, respond to 3600, Old City River Road, Building A, for an ill person. Respond 9 EMS 1, time out 11 o'clock.

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1: Lockbourne Road, Oak Street Health for CBA partial. 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Timeout 11 o'clock.

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2: It seems we're short staffed right now. We did check through the entire building. 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We have no readings on our monitor because no dangerous gas levels are there. Actually, we have no readings whatsoever. And no odor of any gas in there.
3: Message received, sir.

04. You can put us on that run on College Park for Medic 181 for Primal Closer.

Thank you, Mary. Great one.

0: 100 yards in her. On the Kelly Radio with the Nurse, go to room S73-1295, go to Southwest EMS. Affirmative, can I have you respond?
1: The dude's going to be Route 3929 Hoover. You can cancel on the 2-2.
0: Copy that. Letter 2-2 and Medic 201, both responding to Monterey Care Center at 1105.
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4: 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Does fire have a run to address 1025 South Harris with an H Avenue in the last 2 weeks?

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0: 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Respond to 4789 Bramblewood Court for an ill person. 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Medic 31, respond to 4789 Bramblewood Court for an ill person. Respond on 9 EMS 1, timeout 1110.
1: Yes, sir, we have a medic, so you can go ahead and mark us ALS. Thank you.
2: Not showing, not evacuated. We're out of that
3: skate. Seen on the scene, nothing showing.

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1: 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Difficulty breathing. Cross Street, Major Hamilton Entrance 3 Road, Chilmark Drive, and Major Hamilton Entrance Road. Respond on 9 EMS 1, 11, 12 hours.

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on 248 North Chesterfield Road, Apartment B, for a medical alarm. Responded 9 EMS 1. Engine 21, responded 248 North Chesterfield Road, Apartment B, for a medical alarm. Responded 9 EMS 1, timeout 1114.

Medic 142, Hobby Lobby, 8035 East Broad Street, ill person. Medic 142, Hobby Lobby, 8035 East Broad Street, ill person. Cross Street, Meyer Drive, and South Wagoner Road, North Wagoner Road. Respond on Mech EMS 1, 11, 16 hours.

162-1439 Houston Road, difficulty breathing. Medic 162-1439 Houston Road, difficulty breathing. Cross of Harry Drive. Respond on next EMS 1, 11:22 hours.

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India Medic 182 is on the 6800 Ginger Road, Canal Winchester, room 401 for chest pain, respond 9 EMS 1. 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
1: 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Timeout 1134.
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1: This is a test. Repeat. This is a test. This is a test. Repeat. This is a test.
2: Paul, we're giving the apartment number was 1 Mary Williams. You're talking about 1142.
0: Police fire. Medic 14, respond to 2812 Fraud Drive, incident assault, respond on police fire, timeout 1142.

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Engine 23, Medic 823, respond to 4988 Coventry Court for difficulty breathing. 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
1: Avenue, apartment 821, for injured person, respond on 9 EMS 1. 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

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Timeout 1147.

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Alpha, Arts Impact Middle School, 680 Japies Boulevard, fire alarm A, engine 1, ladder 8, cross of Cleveland Avenue and ramp from Japies Boulevard to I-670 westbound ramp, Arts Impact Middle School, 680 Japies Boulevard, fire alarm A, engine 1, ladder 8, respond on 10 Alpha.

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0: Yeah, I can hear you guys coming in route right now. We are at 195 East 14th between Summit and Indianola. 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
1: Hey, Gene, okay, we're going to flip around. 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

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All right, can we tell the kids they can go back in?

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1: Respond at 9 EMS 1, Medic 872, Engine 17, 1173, Woodbrook, Maine, woman in labor, top of Woodbrook Circle North and Apple Ridge Drive. 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Respond on 9 EMS 1, Medic 35, 8140, Arbor Rose Way, fracture, cross of Winsome Drive and Candleglow Road. Medic 35, 8140, Arbor Rose Way, fracture, respond on 9 EMS 1.

0: 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Cross Street, Diley Road North, and Pearl Lane. 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

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Cross Street, Highley Road North, and Pearl, Maine, respond on next EMS 1, 1204 hours. Medic 162-1647 Parkinson's Drive. Difficulty breathing. Medic 162-1647 Parkinson's Drive. Difficulty breathing. Cross Street, Charlotte Drive, and Wetton Road. Respond on next EMS 1, 1204 hours.

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0: 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Respond on 9 EMS 1.
1: MD-1-1591, Novel Road, Schwerin Residence, injured person. Medic 71-1591, Grenova Road, Schwerin Residence, injured person, cross street of North Star Road, respond on Northwest EMS 1.

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Medic 162. 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Respond on 9 EMS 1.

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Respond on 9 ES 1, 12, 13 hours.

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And Idlewild Drive. 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Chest pain. Respond on 9 EMS 1.

IEMS 1, Medic 170. Dental Health Low Risk, cross of Aluatin Street and Swallowfield Street, Medic 173, 712 Redford Avenue, Mental Health Low Risk, respond on 9EMS 1. 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

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Respond on 9 EMS 1, Medic 17, 899 Racine Avenue, ill person, cross of St. Joseph Avenue and Vanderburg Avenue, Medic 17, 899 Racine Avenue, ill person, respond on 9 EMS 1.

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Medic 172, Engine 171, 4700 Roport Road, difficulty breathing, respond on 9 EMS 1. Respond on 9 EMS 1, Medic 51, Sciota Point Drive and Treview Road, ill person. Medic 51, Sciota Point Drive and Treview Road, ill person. Respond on 9 EMS 1. Respond on 10 Bravo, Engine 6, Barrington Square Hospital, 2325 Marlboro Court, Tuesday Fire, cross of Piccadilly Place and Dead End, Engine 6, Barrington Square Apartment, 2325 Marlboro Court, trash fire, respond on 10 Bravo.

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1: Message received.
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3: Piccadilly Place, report of a fire, engine 33, engine 61, engine 24, ladder 33, ladder 24, medic 806, rescue 16, battalion 2, battalion 7, respond on battalion 2 IC, operate on battalion 2 fire ground,

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0: Respond on 9 EMS 1, medic 19, engine 19, Riverside Methodist Hospital, 3535 Old Hanji River Road, unconscious person, cross of West North Broadway and Thomas Main, medic 19, engine 19, Riverside Methodist Hospital, 3535 Old Hanji River Road, unconscious person, respond on 9 EMS 1. Respond on 9 EMS 1, ladder 32, 3517 Ashland Cross, child locked in vehicle, cross of Stratford Lakes Boulevard and dead end, ladder 32, 3517 Ashland Cross, child locked in vehicle, respond on 9 EMS 1. Respond on 9 EMS 1. Medic 192, engine 192, 692 Wedgwood Drive, unconscious overdose, cross of Beacon Road and Sullivan Avenue. Medic 192, engine 192, 692 Wedgwood Drive, unconscious overdose, respond on 9 EMS 1. Respond on 9 EMS 1, engine 12, 899 Racine Avenue, ill person, cross of St. Joseph Avenue and Vandenberg Avenue, engine 12, 899 Racine Avenue, ill person, respond on 9 EMS 1. Respond on 9 EMS 1, engine 13, 138 East Hudson Street, medical alarm, cross of Findlay Avenue and Adams Avenue, engine 13, 138 East Hudson Street, medical alarm, respond on 9 EMS 1.

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Medic 20, 2707, Roxbury Road, diabetic emergency, respond on dying EMS 1. Santa's Boulevard and Polaris Parkway, vehicle accident. Medic 33, engine 33, Santa's Boulevard and Polaris Parkway, vehicle accident. 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Respond on 10 Alpha, 3556 Rocky Road, fire alarm A. Engine 31, ladder 12, cross of High Creek Drive, 3556 Rocky Road, fire alarm A. Engine 31, ladder 12, respond on 10 Alpha,

Respond on 10 Bravo, Ladder 15, 2833 Powell Avenue, wired down, cross of South Myrtle Road and South Gould Road, Ladder 15, 1833 Powell Avenue.

Avenue, wires down, cross of South Myrtle Road and South Blue Road, entering 21, 28, 33 Powell Avenue, wires down, respond on 10 Bravo. Respond on 9 EMS 1, Medic 183, Engine 23, Liberty Diocese, 2355, South Hamilton Road, chest pain, cross of Kingsland Avenue and Glasshouse Avenue, Medic 183, Engine 23, Liberty Dialysis, 2355, South Hamilton Road, chest pain, respond on 9 EMS 1. Respond on 9 EMS 1, EMS 15, 692 Wedgewood Drive, cardiac arrest, cross of Beacon Road and Sullivan Avenue, EMS 15, 692 Wedgewood Drive, cardiac arrest, respond on 9 EMS 1.

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Respond on 9 EMS 1.

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1: Columbus, thanks for coming on.
0: Sir, just an update. I do have a, I do have wires that are coming off of the pole, a branch that hit them, and is leaning on the house. The wires are looking as though it's going to stretch. With that being said, I have a pole number, and I'm going to need AEP to come out to deal with the pole as I was about.
2: Go ahead with the pole number, sir. Can you speak up?
0: Yes, sir. The pole number is 5, 8, Alpha, 3, 6, 8.

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1: 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Respond on 9 EMS 1. 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Medic 4, Engine 171, 4339, Freilich Boulevard, Chest Pave, Cross of Dixon Parkway and Crabtree Lane. Medic 4, Engine 171, 4339, Freilich Boulevard, Chest Pave. Respond on 9 EMS 1.

Ladder 72, McCoy Road, and Reed Road, wires down. Ladder 72, McCoy Road, and Reed Road, wires down. Respond on Northwest Ops.

0: the future act. 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Medic 113, Battalion 111, 526, Legacy Drive, on an ill person. 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
1: Tried to call that number you gave me and didn't answer the FBI.
0: She's on the phone up here then. She's a previous lung cancer patient.
2: Battalion from Medic 113. Be advised we're passing the community center. I don't know if you want a first responder on it too.
1: I'm in 112th District, so, yeah, if you, well, Medic 113, we've just had a recent issue with this, so why don't you guys head on in and call an engine if you need it.
2: We got it.
3: Walker City, 1247.
4: 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Meg 29 has the mother. They're going to transport her down to Children's.
5: 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Okay.

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2: 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Cross Street, South Hamilton Road, Rocky Force Drive, North and Meadow Green Circle. Respond on next EMS 1, 12, 48 hours.

0: Olatangi River Road and Perry Street, Engine 51, Hyatt House, 633 West 5th Avenue, Hazard Person, respond on 9 EMS 1. Extrication. Medic 1, Engine 9, East Long Street and Elijah Pierce Avenue, vehicle accident. Medic 1, Engine 9, East Long Street and Elijah Pierce Avenue, vehicle accident. Respond on 9 extrication.
1: They're starting up your engine over here with Medic 4, which just came across what appears to be a pedestrian lane in the middle of the road.

respond on 9 EMS 1, engine 172, 4339, Freilich Boulevard, Chess Pave, cross of Dixon Parkway and Crabtree Lane, engine 172. 4339 Freilich Boulevard, Chess Pave, respond on 9 EMS 1.

0: 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Report of a fire. Engine 31. Engine 241. Engine 12. Ladder 26. Ladder 202.
1: Medic 31. Rescue 17. Battalion 5. Battalion 1. Cross of Dead End and South Galloway Road. 949 Brushfield Drive. Report of a fire. Engine 31. Engine 241. Engine 12. Ladder 26. Ladder 202. Medic 31. Rescue 17. Battalion 5. Battalion 1. Respond on Battalion 5 IC. Operate on Battalion 5 fire ground.
2: Engine 241, 949 Brushfield Drive with Columbus, on a report of a fire. Engine 241, 949 Brushfield Drive, on a report of a fire with Columbus, your command is 1253, respond on Battalion 5 Fireground.

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Medic 32, 2811 Halifax Court. 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Cross of Dead End and Croydon Boulevard North. Medic 32, 2811 Halifax Court. Injured in fall. 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

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Could you replace ladder 33 with engine 33 to 9188? Hurry.

0: nothing showing at the moment. Sounds like it's an aftermath. The investigation. Accountability of Avenger 31.
1: Engine 31's on the scene, three-story from a building, nothing showing. Engine 31 will be investigating. Lieutenant Michaels will have a command. Engine 31 has accountability.

I'm sorry, from Engine 31, he's containing this. The fire is out, a little bit of damage to the outside of the building. He's tossing the first ladder on it, and we're starting to investigate.

31 has situated contained tied up engine 31 ladder 26. All the units will be in service. All units responding to are on the scene of Battalion 5 fire ground. Engine 31 has situation contained, tying up engine 31, ladder 26.

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1: Early Vista, on injured in fall. 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

Hotel 4 with a medic, 1455 Everly, but not injury level. 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

Respond at flight ELS 1, NH 31, engine 192, 5249, model correct, apartment B, difficulty breathing, cross off Ina Avenue and dead end. Medic 31, engine 192, 5249, Marlow Court, apartment B, difficulty breathing, respond on 9 EMS 1.

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0: 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Medic One, housing at 3rd Apartments, 1280 Norton Avenue, Apartment 232. Medic Run, respond on 9 EMS 1. Respond on 9 EMS 1. Medic 23, 5781 Paul Ridge Circle, Apartment A, ill person, cross of Paul Ridge Road. Medic 23, 5781 Paul Ridge Circle, Apartment A, ill person, respond on 9 EMS 1.
1: Medic 102-6121, Olentangy River Road, it's a congregation, it's a person. Medic 102-6121, Olentangy River Road, that's it, the congregation, injured person, cross street of Clayton Drive, respond on Northwest EMS 1. Medic 71-2180, Tremont Road, ill person. Medic 71-2180, Tremont Road, ill person, cross street of Tewksbury Road, respond on Northwest EMS 1.
2: Delaware Crossing Street, difficulty breathing, Cross Street, Flag Lane, and New Jersey Court, respond on 9 EMS 1, 1309 hours.

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2: Columbus Fire Medic 101 at the hospital.

Respond on 9 EMS 1, Medic 16, IDA, 1225 Oakland Park Avenue, Overson, cross of Rathmere Avenue and McDuffie Road. Medic 16, IDA, 1225 Oakland Park Avenue, Overson. Respond on 9 EMS 1.

0: Park, for example. Mara's, there is nothing showing. Building you have been evacuated. If you have evacuating. Kind of building the looking at.
1: Engine 2 is on the scene, multi-story, high-rise. Nothing showing, building has been evacuated, you'll be investigating.
2: Buttles Avenue and West 1st Avenue, Medic 812, Capital City Gardens, 920 Server Drive West, Room A19, Ilverson. 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
0: 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Respond 9EMS1.

Respond on 9 EMS 1, Medic 61, Engine 16, 3200 Dresden Street, difficulty breathing, cross of Huey Road and Oakland Park Avenue, Medic 61, Engine 16, 3200 Dresden Street, difficulty breathing, respond on 9 EMS 1.

Respond on 9 EMS 1, EMS 16, 57, 81, Allridge Circle, Apartment A, Ilhursen, cross of Allridge Road, EMS 16, 57, 81, Allridge Circle, Apartment A, Ilhursen. Respond on 9 EMS 1.

Respond 9 EMS 1, Medic 172, 1464 Terra Alta Road, ill person, cross of Carshaw Drive and Canning Drive. Medic 172, 1464 Terra Alta Road, ill person, respond 9 EMS 1.

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2: Akia Court, EMS 11, 3895, Roslyn Drive, Ill Prison. Respond on 9 EMS 1. Respond on 9 EMS 1, Engine 8, 1500 Atchison Street, Ill Prison, cross of Bassett Avenue and Johnson Street, Engine 8. 1500 Atchison Street, Ill Prison. Respond at 9 EMS 1.

X183, engine 32, 63, 84, teapot same, unconscious person. Respond on 9 EMS 1. Respond on 9 EMS 1. Medic 6. The Lord of Walden Park, 5700 Carl Road, room 213A. Mental health low risk. Cross off Cottonwood Drive and Hamwood Drive. Medic 6. The Lord of Walden Park, 5700 Carl Road, room 213A. Mental health low risk. Respond on 9 EMS 1.

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Injured in fall, cross of Morningstar Drive, and dead end. Medic 26, 388 Wild Stallion Drive. 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Respond on 9 EMS 1. 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

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Medic 2, 211 North Champion Avenue, Room 331, Mental Health Low Risk, respond on 9 EMS 1.

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EMS 13, 211 North Champion Avenue, Room 331. 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

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Medic 18. Engine 18. 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Apartment SOU. Difficulty breathing. Cross of Lancashire Road and dead end. Medic 18. Engine 18. South Mifflin STEM Academy. 2365 Middlehurst Drive. Apartment SOU. 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Respond on 9 ES 1.

Respond on 9 EMS 1. Medic 173. Engine 172. EMS 14. Eldorado Ciota Downs. 6000 South High Street. Cardiac arrest. Off of London Airport Road and Rasmel Road. Medic 173. Engine 172. EMS 14. Eldorado Ciota Downs. 6000 South High Street. Cardiac arrest. Respond on 9 EMS 1.

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3: Respond on 9 EMS 1, 211 North Champion Avenue, room 331, Mendelhall, low risk, cross of Hawthorne Avenue and Sally Hale Drive, 211 North Champion Avenue, room 331, mental health low risk. Respond on 9 EMS 1. On 9 EMS 1, Medic 16, LSU 16, 1335 East Weber Road, difficulty breathing, cross of Ontario Street and Medina Avenue. Medic 16, Rescue 16, 1335 East Weber Road, difficulty breathing. Respond on 9 EMS 1. Respond on 9 EMS 1. Medic 182, 6901 Crescent Belt Lane, Ilverson, cross of Abraham Drive and Empire Mills Run. Medic 182, 6901 Crescent Belt Lane, Ilverson. Respond on 9 EMS 1. Respond on Battalion 5 IC, operate on Battalion 5 fire ground. CVS 3499 Climb Road, vehicle hit structure, engine 12, ladder 12, rescue 17, medic 31, battalion 5, RS 10, cross of Amherst Road and Louvain Drive, CVS 3499 Climb Road, vehicle hit structure, engine 12, ladder 12, rescue 17, medic 31, battalion 5, RS 10, respond on battalion 5 IC, operate on battalion 5 fire ground. Respond on 9 EMS 1, medic 11, 56, 92 Preston Woods Road, injured in fall, cross of East Meadow Place and Northern Elks Drive. Medic 11, 56, 92.

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Respond on 9MS1, Medic 17, Engine 192, Woodview Care and Rehabilitation, 2770 Prime Road, Room 104, unconscious person, cross of Fallbrook Road and Hindeling Drive. Medic 17, Engine 192, Woodview Care and Rehabilitation, 2770 Klein Road, Room 104, unconscious person. Respond on 9EMS1. 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Cross of Sawyer Road and ramp from International to CMH ramp. Timeout, 1339 hours. Respond on 10 Bravo, Engine 14, 660 East Whittier Street, Grass Fire, cross of South 17th Street and South 18th Street, Engine 14, 660 East Whittier Street, Grass Fire, respond on 10 Bravo. Respond on Battalion 4 IC, operate on Battalion 4 Fire Ground, 660 East Whittier Street. Report of fire, Engine 2, Engine 3, Engine 15, Ladder 15, Ladder 8, Medic 14, Rescue 4, Battalion 4, Battalion 1, cross of South 17th Street and South 18th Street, 660 East Whittier. Report of a fire. Engine 2, Engine 3, Engine 15, Ladder 15, Ladder 8, Medic 14, SU 4, Battalion 4, Battalion 1, respond on Battalion 4 IC, operate on Battalion 4 Fire Ground,

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Respond on 9 EMS 1, EMS 13. East Weber Road, difficulty breathing, cross of Ontario Street and Medina Avenue, EMS 13, 1335, East Weber Road, difficulty breathing, respond on 9 EMS 1.

Engine 182, EMS 16, 6901, Pleasant Valley, Maine. Ill person. Cross off Abraham Drive and Mail. Engine 182, EMS 16, 6901, Crescent Belt, Maine. Ill person. Respond on 9 EMS 1. Respond on 9 EMS 1. Medic 3, Engine 22, 48 Benfield Avenue. Unconscious person. Cross off South High Street and South 4th Street. Medic 3, Engine 22, 48 Benfield Avenue. Unconscious person. Respond on 9 EMS 1.

We stand at 9 EMS 1, Medic 34, Bravo Cucina Italiana, 3000 Hayden Road, Hill Person, cross of Danny Lane Boulevard and Bethel Road, Medic 34, Bravo Cucina Italiana, 3000 Hayden Road, Hill Person. Respond on 9 EMS 1.

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Injured in fall. Cross of South Chesterfield Road and Enfield Road. Medic 21, 2889 East Mound Street. Injured in fall. Respond on 9 EMS 1.

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Medic 152-857 Ross Road, injured person. Cross Street, Wright Avenue, and East Main Street. Respond on VEC EMS 1, 1351 hours.

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1: Yes, here, 13, go ahead.
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0: I'm trying to reach the 172 on this other run that they're on at 1464 Carroll Alder Road. I've tried them on Pinfire and all three EMS channels. Do you have a contact number you can get a hold of and possibly have them contact me, make sure they're okay for the status check?
1: Yes, sir. I'll try to get a hold of them and have them contact you.
0: Copy. Thank you.

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1: Medic 72, Battalion 72, Ladder 72, 1955, West Henderson Road, Kroger, unconscious person, cross street of Reed Road, respond on Northwest EMS 1.
2: A, engine 1, ladder 1, respond on 10 Alpha.

0: 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Just 21 is on scene. We got two-car NBA. We got one car into the speedway sign and another in the middle of traffic. We'll be blocking traffic. 21's got accountability. Echoes Mobile Command.
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Respond on 9 EMS 1. 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

0: 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Rescue 81, Flyer 81, Battalion 80, Engine 83, 4202, Scioto Darby Creek Road, Amazon Data Center Building A, Fire Alarm, respond on Northwest Fire Ground 1.
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1: 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Whatever one that is.
0: Copy.

respond on 9 EMS 1, engine 10, Franklinton Square, 1469 West Broad Street, person down, cross of Stevens Avenue and North Guilford Avenue, engine 10, Franklinton Square, 1469 West Broad Street, person down, respond on 9 EMS 1. Respond on 9 EMS 1, Medic 815, 2555 East Main Street, fracture, cross of Montrose Avenue and South Remington Road, Medic 815, 2555 East Main Street, fracture, respond on 9 EMS 1.

0: who's on scene of a one-story single-family wood frame, and that will be out there too.
1: Wood structure, nothing showing you're investigating.
0: Situation contained. I have an 23.
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0: 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He'd be over there now.
1: Methodist Church of all people, 946 Parsons Avenue, stroke, cross of East Whittier Street and Stanley Avenue. 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

on 9 EMS 1, Medic 12, 1163 Geneva Avenue, back pain, cross of Harrisburg Pike and Jackson Road, Medic 12, 1163 Geneva Avenue, back pain, respond on 9 EMS 1.

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0: 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Respond on Met EMS 1, 14, 16 hours.
1: We are in Data Hole 1. According to our task force, this was the East Data Hole. We're going to walk through right now.
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1: 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I'm on 1412.
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1: Respond on 9 EMS 1. Engine 183. 6197 Low Ridge Drive, Apartment 304, Personal Assist, Cross of Bryce Road and Cross Ridge, Maine, Engine 183, 6197 Low Ridge Drive, Apartment 304, Personal Assist, Respond on 9 EMS 1,

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1: 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Type Battalion 80, Engine 81, Ladder 81.
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0: 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Ladder 26. Medic 26. Rescue 17. Battalion 5. 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Respond on Battalion 5 IC. 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

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Medic 17, respond on Battalion 5 IC, operate on Battalion 5 fire ground. Engine 32, 6197, Low Ridge Drive, personal assist. 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
5: 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Respond on 9 EMS 1.

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Respond on 9 EMS 1, Medic 183, 6108, Northbound Drive, ill person, cross of Rice Road and Baybrook Drive, Medic 183, 6108, Northbound Drive, ill person, respond on 9 EMS 1. Respond on 9 EMS 1, engine 182, 6108, Northbound Drive, ill person, cross of Rice Road and Baybrook Drive, engine 182, 6108, Northbound Drive, ill person, respond on 9 EMS 1.

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Respond on 9 EMS 1.

0: respond on 9 EMF 1, Medic 1, 82, 47, 85, Gale Way, ill person, cross of Seahorse Lane and Winto Drive, Medic 1, 82, 47, 85, Gale Way, ill person, respond on 9 EMF 1.
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0: 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Respond on 10 Bravo, 1564 Loretta Avenue, Thorn Outer, engine 18, cross of Greenwich Street and Brennan Street, 1564 Loretta Avenue, Thorn Outer, engine 18, respond on 10 Bravo.
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2: 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Difficulty breathing. Respond on 9 EMS 1.
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Street, OB, cross of East Langner Street and East Livingston Avenue, Medic 2, Katzinger's, 475 South 3rd Street, OB, respond on 9 EMS 1.

respond on 9 EMS 1, Medic 815, 900 Fairwood Avenue, Apartment A, ill person, cross of Denton Alley and East Livingston Avenue, Medic 815, 900 Fairwood Avenue, Apartment A, ill person, respond on 9 EMS 1.

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Medic 81, Rescue 81, EMS 80, Cemetery Road, and Parkway Lane, unconscious person, respond on Northwest EMS 1.

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Respond on 9 EMS 1, Medic 3, Municipal Court, 375 South High Street, Apartment MUN, injured in fall, cross of East Fulton Street and West Mound Street, Medic 3, Municipal Court, 375 South High Street, Apartment MUN, injured in fall, respond on 9 EMS 1. Respond on 9 EMS 1, Medic 6. The Lord of Walden Park, 5700 Carl Road, ill person, cross of Cottonwood Drive and Hampwood Drive, Medic 6. The Lord of Walden Park, 5700 Carl Road, ill person, respond on 9 EMS 1.

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Engine 133, Battalion 141, 27, Wibbler's comb. 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

Street, Grassfire, cross of South 3rd Street and South 4th Street. Engine 2, 158 miles, Grassfire, respond at 10 Bravo.

Medic 10, Engine 14, Forest Street, and South 17th Street. Vehicle accident. Medic 10, Engine 14, Forest Street, and South 17th Street. Vehicle accident. Respond on 9 extrication. Respond on 9 EMS 1. Medic 18, 1493 Indianola Avenue. Seizure. Cross of East 8th Avenue and East 9th Avenue. Medic 18, 1493 Indianola Avenue. Seizure. Respond on 9 EMS 1.

0: possible DOA, cross of Harwood Drive and Torrey Hill Drive. Engine 192, EMS 15, 1099 Holly Hill Drive. Possible DOA, respond on 9 EMS 1. Respond on 9 EMS 1. Medic 26, 5742 Privilege Drive. Abdominal pain, cross of Heather Meadow Drive and Andrew James Drive. Medic 26, 5742 Privilege Drive. Abdominal pain, respond on 9 EMS 1. Respond on 9 EMS 1. Medic 25, West Broad Street and South High Street, ill person. Medic 25, West Broad Street and South High Street, ill person. Respond at 9 EMS 1. Respond on 9 extrication. Medic 5, engine 23, Heron Creek Boulevard and Prairie Creek Way. Vehicle accident. Medic 5, engine 23, Heron Creek Boulevard and Prairie Creek Way. Vehicle accident. Respond on 9 extrication.
1: On the fire, 362, going to get there.
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Marathon on 10 Bravo, Engine 17, North Wilson Road and Soldano Boulevard, wires down, Engine 17, North Wilson Road and Soldano Boulevard, wires down, Marathon on 10 Bravo.

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Respond on 9 EMS 1, Medic 17, 182, South Algonquin Avenue, Caesar, cross of Olive Street and Palmetto Street, Medic 17, 182, South Algonquin Avenue, Caesar, respond on 9 EMS 1. Respond on 9 EMS 1, Engine 7, 1493 Indianola Avenue, Caesar, cross of East 8th Avenue and East 9th Avenue, Engine 7, 1493 Indianola Avenue, Caesar, respond on 9 EMS 1. Emig Road, heat or cold emergency, cross of Harmon Avenue, Medic 10, 1350 Emig Road, heat or cold emergency, respond on 9 EMS 1.

0: Drive, Apartment C, A person. Respond on 9 EMS 1. Respond on 9 EMS 1. Medic 16, Dairy Queen, 960 Oakland Park Avenue, ill person, cross of Mays Road and Osceola Drive. Medic 16, Dairy Queen, 960 Oakland Park Avenue, ill person, respond on 9 EMS 1. Respond on Terry Bravo, 4800 Lorraine Court, Apartment 201, foreign odor, engine 32, cross of Nell Dixie Road and dead end, 4800 Lorraine Court, Apartment 201, foreign odor, engine 32, respond on 10 Bravo. Respond on 9 EMS 1. Medic 2, Engine 2, EMS 14, 541 Parsons Avenue, pedestrian struck, cross of Children's Crossroad and Mulberry Street. Medic 2, Engine 2, EMS 14, 541 Parsons Avenue, pedestrian struck, respond on 9 EMS 1. 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

0: Just working medic, you guys been standing up that way?
1: Medic 2, nothing on the north side of Parsons from Livingston. No one making themselves known.
0: That's received. Because when you're down, look towards Whittier.
1: Team is 14 from Medic 2, we'll land out that way.
2: The correct address is 541 East Whittier. We do have a person here. It looks like they may have been hit by a car. Police is on scene. Engine 2 is on scene.
1: Medic 2 is car calling. We had 541 East Whittier.
2: That's correct. 541 East Whittier. There is a person here that has been hit by a car. They are being looked at by Engine 2. Engine 2 is on scene.
1: Medic 2, Mr. Receipt.
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5: Ramp from Hamilton Road to Fleet 161 eastbound ramp. Engine 6. Target 630 North Hamilton Road. Grass fire. Nissan on 10 Bravo.
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Engine 151 177 South Hamilton Road, personal assist. Cross Street, Shoemaker Lane, and San Jose Lane. Respond on next EMS 1, 1541 hours.

0: Respond on 9 extrication. Medic 18, engine 1, ICE 70 eastbound at mile marker 4, vehicle accident. Medic 18, engine 1, ICE 70 eastbound at mile marker 4, vehicle accident. Respond on 9 extrication. Respond on 9 EMS 1, Medic 183, 3673, Charlemont Way, Apartment 2, injured in fall, cross of Low Ridge Drive and Upper Ridge Drive. Medic 183, 3673, Charlemont Way, Apartment 2, injured in fall, respond on 9 EMS 1. Respond on 9 EMS 1, engine 20, 2997 East 8th Avenue, personal assist, cross of Alton Avenue and Rarig Avenue, engine 20, 2997 East 8th Avenue, personal assist, respond on 9 EMS 1. Respond on 10 Bravo, engine 3. 150 East Mound Street, grass fire, cross of South 3rd Street and South 4th Street, engine 3, 150 East Mound Street, grass fire, respond on 10 Bravo.
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0: 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Respond on 10 Bravo.
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0: Yes, sir. We canceled. Eastbound, I'm sorry.
1: That's affirmative, sir. Engine 2 is jumping around. I've been trying to cancel. Yes, sir. But Engine 2 took that run for you.
0: Copy that. Thanks, dude.
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0: Alright, copy. We'll go ahead and looks like they may have BC in there.
1: Hey, John, we're going to be 670 eastbound just before the 71 split.

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Respond on net EMS 1, 15, 47 hours. Refer to NBC for incident type.

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1: Street, injured person, he found on 9 ENS 1.

0: traffic, sir. Yes, did you put up on the Park Run Boulevard run Peak Medic 151 in orders?
1: Message received, sir. Medic 151's in quarters. Medic 152, you're on Park Run.
2: Two zero zero Park Run Boulevard, apartment M, Medic 152, Cross Street, Noggle Court, and Lewis Court. Respond on MEC EMS 1, 15:49 hours. 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

0: 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Engine 19, 116 Westwood Road, Pole Fire, respond on 10 Bravo.
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1: Yes, sir, we can take that person down for our engine for passing our firehouse right now.

We found on 9 ENS persons, engine 18, 1307, East 24th Avenue, person down, cross of Medina Avenue and Cleveland Avenue, engine 18, 1307, East 24th Avenue, person down, respond on 9 ENS 1.

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Respond on 9 EMS 1.

respond on 9 EMS 1, Medic 812, North Mill Street and West Broad Street. 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Injured person, respond on 9 EMS 1. Respond on 9 EMS 1, Medic 19, NM 13, 102 Glenmont Avenue, chest pain, cross of North High Street and Foster Street. Medic 19, NM 13, 102 Glenmont Avenue, chest pain, respond on 9 EMS 1. Respond on 9 EMS 1. Medic 5, 6117 McNaughton Grove Lane, ill person, cross of Nichols Glen. Medic 5, 6117 McNaughton Grove Lane, ill person, respond on 9 EMS 1. Respond on 9 EMS 1. Medic 17, 786 Wiltshire Road, injured person, cross of Vanderburg Avenue and Beacon Road. Medic 17, 786 Wiltshire Road, injured person, respond on 9 EMS 1.

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2: Copy that, sir. 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

respond on 9 EMS 1, Medic 20, 670 North Drexel Avenue, injured in fall, off of Avalon Place and Margaret Street. Medic 20, 670 North Drexel Avenue, injured in fall, respond on 9 EMS 1.

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Medic 818. 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Respond on 9 EMS 1. 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

0: 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Net 82, engine 82, 5679, Rosecliff Drive, injured person, cross street of Teddybrook Lane, respond on Northwest EMS 1.
1: ...1229 Wager Street, Apartment A, ill person, cross of East Minos Street and Thurman Avenue, Medic 14, 1229 Wager Street, Apartment A. Respond on 9 EMS 1.
2: Westerville 5, 116.

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Manic 27, Riverside Green Elementary School, 3260 Riverside Green Drive, Hemorrhage. Respond on 9 EMS 1. Manic 151, K Avenue Elementary, 4750 K Avenue, Diabetic Emergency. Manic 151, K Avenue Elementary, 4750 K Avenue, Diabetic Emergency, Cross Street, Dead End, and Martha Lane. Respond on next EMS 1, 1610 hours.

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2: Avenue, injured in fall, cross of Avalon Place and Margaret Street, engine 2670 North Drexel Avenue, injured in fall, respond on 9 EMS 1.

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2: C576, Mallory Lane, Ilterson, cross of Alum Creek Drive, Medic 4, Engine 4, 2576, Mallory Lane, Ilterson, respond on 9 EMF 1.
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6: 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Engine 83, Rescue 81, Ladder 81, Battalion 80, 4863, Calico Court, fire alarm, cross street of Molly Lane, respond on Northwest Fireground 1.

0: 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This is going to be better accessed off of Lima. 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
1: Cemetery Road, difficulty breathing, cross street of Leap Road, respond on Northwest EMS 1.

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0: Yes, sir.

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1: Engine 151, Battalion 151, Cross Street, Valerie Lane, and Martha Lane. Respond on Mech EMS 1, 16, 19 hours.

0: Lane, ill person. Medic 133-1279, said Lane, ill person. Cross Street, dead end, and Kensington Drive. On a neck EMS 1, 1620 hours.
1: That's 80. Put me out with the medic on cemetery.
2: Okay.
3: 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Difficulty breathing, cross of Albany Chase and Sedgwick Road. Medic 36, engine 29. New Albany Rehabilitation Center, 5691 Thompson Road, room 207. Difficulty breathing, respond on 9 EMS 1.

0: small single-story house, got enough for showing and everything and stuff. No, it's one thing I'm going to be investigating on arrival. The morgue's command.
1: 9151 on scene, small single-story. Family residence, no one leaving their cell phone. Nothing showing. Engine 151 upon arrival will be out investigating. 9151 on scene.
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0: 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Rescue 11, rescue 141, medical 13, 270 westbound at the speed 3 exit on auto accident, time 1623.
1: 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You can get medical 13, we're going to be clear.
0: Larry, you're a bit broken there. Do you see you're replacing the plane?
2: That's perfect. 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
1: 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Respond on Neck EMS 1. 1626 hours.

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1: Northwest, engine 8 has signal out.

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Medic 815, 3280 East Main Street, OB. Respond at 9 EMS 1.

0: 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We got a bike laid down in the grass. Problem investigating.
1: 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We got a bike laying out in the grass. He'll be investigating.

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EMS 1, Medic 16, Engine 16, 1252 Abner Avenue, difficulty breathing, cross of Melva Avenue and Hamilton Avenue. Medic 16, Engine 16, 1252 Abner Avenue, difficulty breathing, respond on 9 EMS 1. 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Medic 183-4854 Amber Crossing Drive, House Fire, respond on 10 Bravo. 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

0: Regard of IELS 1, Manor 26, 5750 West Broad Street, child locked in vehicle, cross of Grover Service Road and Galloway Road, ladder 26, 5750 West Broad Street, child locked in vehicle, respond on 9ELS 1.
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ES 1, Medic 24, 2126, Waldorf Road, injured in fall, cross of Northtown Boulevard and Edmonton Road. Medic 24, 2126, Waldorf Road, injured in fall, respond on 9 ES 1.

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1: Galloway Road, Ladder 26, 5760, West Broad Street. Child locked in vehicle. 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
2: Sir, I have a walk-in resident that was requesting to know where Medic 815 took their family member.
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Ill person, cross of Hard Road and Melody Lane, Ladder 27, Medic 33, 7870, Rhapsody Drive. Ill person, respond on 9 EMS 1.

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1: One, 3721 Palm Street, Hill Prison, Cross Street, Center Street, and Bonaire Street. Respond on next EMS 1, 1651 hours.

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I'm 1656.

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Respond on 9 EMS 1, Medic 10, 1450 West Rich Street, Apartment 9, Abdominal Pain, Cross of Rickenbacker Avenue and South Central Avenue, Medic 10, 1450 West Rich Street, Apartment 9, Abdominal Pain, Respond on 9 EMS 1.

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Medic 2, Engine 2, 373 South Grant Avenue, Apartment A, difficulty breathing. Respond on 9 EMS 1.

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0: Medic 51.
1: EMS 15.
0: RS 10.
1: Battalion 5. I-70 westbound at I-270 west side.
0: Auto accident. Possible entrapment.
1: Ladder
0: 26.
1: Rescue
0: 17.
1: Engine 51.
0: Medic 51.
1: EMS 15.
0: RS 10.
1: Battalion 5. I-70 westbound at I-270 west side.
0: Auto accident. Possible entrapment.
1: Respond on Battalion 5 IC. 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
2: Engine 26, I-70 westbound at I-270 west side. Auto accident, hospital entrapment. 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
1: Battalion
0: 2 and intake boom,
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0: 17.

0: 4th Street, wires down, cross of Hittenden Avenue and East 12th Avenue, engine 7, 1593 North 4th Street, wires down, respond on 10 Bravo.
1: Yeah, can you put Medic 231 and Engine 231 en route to 8779 Alkire Road on a dislocated hip?
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0: 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Medic 29, 51, 80, Wolf Run Drive, ill person. Cross of Sugar Tree Lane and Hanging Rock Court. Medic 29, 51, 80, Wolf Run Drive, ill person. Respond on 9 EMS 1. Respond on 9 EMS 1. Medic 17, engine 12. 3328 Sullivan Avenue, test phase, cross of Dexter Avenue and South Southampton Avenue. Medic 17, engine 12, 3328 Sullivan Avenue, test phase, respond on 9 ELS 1.
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0: 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We'll take it further in a second.
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1: 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All come responding to at 70 westbound at 270. Ladder 26 has situated tank hang up. 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

0: 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Ladder 23, 1896 Birkneal Drive. Carbon monoxide alarm. 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Ladder 23, 1896 Birkdale Drive. Carbon monoxide alarm. 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
1: We tried to reset it a couple times, not doing it. We get T400 if we do FCO in there.
0: I don't see any evidence of that, but there's a gas water heater, and it's sticker right above it is trip. 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It is a enclosed room. 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

0: to 1290-17. If you guys want to turn down Southampton and Tempe Alley behind Mr. President, so that's where our patient has. Thank you.
1: 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Thank you.
2: 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Head injury, respond on 9 EMS 1.
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2: EMS 1. Medic 18. 1441 North 5th Street, seizure, cross of East 8th Avenue and East 9th Avenue. Medic 18-1441 North 5th Street, seizure, respond on 9 EMS 1.

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0: EMS 1, Derek, 18, McCattle, A1, Eastern Avenue, Ilverton, Cross of Howard Street, and Walter Street, Derek, 818, McCattle, A1, Eastern Avenue, Ilverton, respond on 9 EMS 1.
1: Fire one, go.
2: Yeah, we're not able to get this system rebooted. We're going to need prevention 18 here.
1: I'll give him a call. He'll be calling you on the radio in just a second.
3: Prevention 18, lateral one. What do you got?
2: We got this as a fire alarm. Panel is showing a CO alarm in water heater around the women's bathroom. Looks like the detector is tripped. We are getting no CO readings on the P400. Can't get the alarm panel to reset. We're at three stages.

0: head in there right now, coming from the complex.
1: 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We're on the north side of the stadium.

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3: Medic 27, 8025, Smoky Row Road, ill person, cross of Sutter Parkway and Swansford Drive. Medic 27, 8025, Smoky Row Road, ill person, respond on 9 EMS 1.

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Respond on 9 EMS 1, Medic 31, Engine 31, 632 Elin Street, difficulty breathing, cross of Brackenridge Avenue, and dead end. Medic 31, Engine 31, 632 Elin Street, difficulty breathing, respond on 9 EMS 1.

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1: 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We'll start you a coordinator.

Road at I-70, Interchange Road and Brookside Boulevard, person down, engine 26, North Wilson Road at I-70, Interchange Road and Brookside Boulevard, person down, respond on 9 EMS 1. Respond on 9 EMS 1, EMS 17, 50, 60, Dinar Way, stroke, cross of Renz Drive and Dinion Drive, EMS 17, 50, 60, Dinar Way, stroke, respond on 9 EMS 1.

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Respond on 10 Bravo, engine 6, 1175 Sanborn Place, trash fire, cross of Dead End and Chesterton Lane, engine 6, 1175 Sanborn Place, trash fire, respond on 10 Bravo. Respond on 9 EMS 1, Medic 22. 310 Chatterley Lane, ill person, cross of Fortner Street and Abbott Street, Medic 22, 310 Chatterley Lane, ill person, respond on 9 EMS 1.

Respond at 9 EMS 1, Matter 27, 8025, Smoky Row Road, Ill Person, Cross of Sutter Parkway and Swansford Drive, Matter 27, 8025, Smoky Row Road, Ill Person. Respond on 9 EMS 1.

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4: 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Injured in fall. Cross off Apple Ridge Drive. Medic 12, 1173, Apple Blossom, Maine. 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Respond on 9 EMS Wallow.
5: Seven. Ill person. Medic 133-1201, Riva Ridge Court, Apartment 107. Ill person. Cross Street, Amberley Drive, East and Johnstown Road, Riva Ridge Boulevard. Respond on MEC EMS 1, 1748 hours.
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You get an alarm for the 96 Columbus crew way. It's a false alarm. I'm on the scene. There's nothing going on here. 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

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Cross Street, Ada Drive, and Firecliff Road. Respond on next EMS ward. 1752 hours.

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1: 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There it goes. 16 and 10 are back in service. Thank you. 1725. I'll take care of it.
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1: 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We're transporting one patient to Mount Carmel East.
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Medic 24. 43, 73, Luxury, Maine. 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Respond on 9 EMS 1. Respond on 9 EMS 1. Engine 20. 1332 Woodnell Avenue, choking, cross of Woodward Avenue and Penrose Drive. Engine 20, 1332 Woodnell Avenue, choking, respond on 9 EMS 1.

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Fire alarm A. Engine 7, ladder 13. Cross of Summit Street and Indianola Avenue, 220 East 15th Avenue. Fire alarm A. Engine 7, ladder 13. Respond on 10 Alpha. Respond on 9 EMS 1, Medic 192, Engine 12, Englewood Court Apartments, 3720 Sullivan Avenue, Chest Pain, Cross of Ruffing Lane and Wedgwood Drive, Medic 192, Engine 12, Englewood Court Apartments, 3720 Sullivan Avenue, Chest Pain, respond on 9 EMS 1. Respond on 9 EMS 1, Medic 806, Northland Gate Senior Apartments, 5757 Maple Canyon Avenue, Apartment 333, Injured in Fall, Cross of East Dublin Granville Road and Webster Canyon Court, Medic 806, Northland Gate Senior Apartments, 5757 Maple Canyon Avenue, Apartment 333, Injured in Fall, respond on 9 EMS 1.

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Panic 36, 62, 60, Prairie Fire Avenue. Injured involved. Cross of Red Royal Avenue and Lavender Ridge Drive. Panic 36, 62, 60, Prairie Fire Avenue. Injured involved. Respond on 9 EMS 1.

0: 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Respond on neck EMS 1, 18.02 hours.
1: Respond on 10 Bravo, Engine 13, Dragut Tower, 191 West Main Avenue, Grassfire, cross of Neal Avenue and North High Street, Engine 13, Dragut Tower, 191 West Main Avenue, Grassfire, respond on 10 Bravo.
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2: Twenty-nine, 82, Billings Colt, injured in fall, respond on 9 ES-1.

Medic 152-632 Westfall Avenue, ill person. Medic 152-632 Westfall Avenue, ill person. Cross Street, Rickenbacker Avenue, and Langley Avenue. Respond on net EMS 1. 18 stroke 5 hours.

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respond on 9 EMS 1, Medic 172, 48 Commerce Street, ill person, cross of Miller Street and Mock Street, Medic 172, 48 Commerce Street, ill person, respond on 9 EMS 1.

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0: 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Medic 23, 5245 East Main Street, ill person. Respond on 9 EMS 1.
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Avenue, Caesar, Medic 7, Indian Oil Avenue, and East 12th Avenue, Caesar. Respond on 9 EMS 1. Respond on 9 EMS 1, Medic 7, Indian Oil Avenue, and East 12th Avenue, Caesar, Medic 7, Indian Oil Avenue, and East 12th Avenue, Caesar, respond on 9 EMS 1.

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But it's every 10, 17, 18, B, 12, you know? Not 18, 14, 18, 12, 12, 12.

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0: 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Difficulty breathing. Cross of Logan Street and Ray Street. Medic 812. Rescue 17. 220 South Oakley Avenue. Difficulty breathing. Respond on
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Rescue 4. 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Medic 5. 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Operate on Battalion 6 Fireground. Respond on 9 EMS 1. Rescue 17. 220 South Oakley Avenue. Difficulty breathing. Cross of Logan Street and Ray Street. Rescue 17. 220 South Oakley Avenue. Difficulty breathing. Respond on 9 EMS 1. Respond on 10 Bravo. Ladder 8. 1280 Brighton Road. Auto fire. Cross of Macley Alley and Linwood Avenue. Ladder 8. 1280 Brighton Road. Auto fire. 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

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Cross of St. Clair Avenue and North Arfield Avenue. Engine 1, 848 Atchison Street. 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
5: 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Cross of Dewfall Drive and Havencroft Drive. 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Injured in fall. Respond on 9 EMS 1. Respond on 10 Bravo. Medic 8, 1280 Brighton Road. Auto fire. 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Medic 8. 1280 Brighton Road, auto fire, respond on 10 Bravo.

0: We found on 9 EMS 1, Medic 20, Engine 20, 2860 East 12th Avenue, difficulty breathing, cross of North Cassidy Avenue and Alton Avenue. Medic 20, Engine 20, 2860 East 12th Avenue, difficulty breathing, respond on 9 EMS 1.
1: 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Medic on Medic 112, Engine 112, 700 East Street, was at Central College, room 213 on chest pain. 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

0: Rescue 91, Ladder 91, Battalion 91, Engine 95, 5441, Cosgray Road, Amlin United Methodist Church, fire alarm. Rescue 91, 91, Battalion 91, Engine 95, 5441, Cosgray Road, Amlin United Methodist Church, fire alarm, Cross Street of Voucher Road, Northwest Fire Ground 1.
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1: 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It's going to be evaluated on scene or issue.
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Respond on 9 EMS 1, Medic 6, 3267 Ramsey Court, Ill Prison, Cross of Dead End, and Overt Drive. Medic 6, 3267 Ramsey Court, Ill Prison. Respond on 9 EMS 1.

INTS-1, Medic 10, 272, Coba Avenue, Ilverton, cross of Sullivan Avenue and West Ridge Street. Medic 10, 272, Lakota Avenue, Ilverton. Respond on 9 EMS 1.

MS-1, Medic 18, 1460 Clara Street, Ilderson, off of East 11th Avenue and East 12th Avenue, Medic 18, 1460 Clara Street, Ilderson, respond on 9 EMS-1.

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0: 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I'm going to pick up for you a 504 Seabird Street. 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
1: Respond on 9 EMS 1, Medic 1, Engine 1, 224 East 1st Avenue, unconscious person, cross of North 4th Street and North 6th Street. Medic 1, Engine 1, 224 East 1st Avenue, unconscious person, respond on 9 EMS 1.
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Respond on 9 EMS 1.

0: 5201 and Battalion 4330 Dudley Avenue at Windsor Park on an injury south of assault. It's going to be near the batting cages off of Angela Drive. Your timeout is 1856. You're clear to go in per PD.
1: Winfield Street and Holt Road. Medic 192. Arby's. 1516 Georgesville Road. Poisoning. On 9 EMS 1.

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1: 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We could probably beat you there. We'll take that.
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0: look up for me what medic responded at 70 eastbound at 270 on the west side at 505. I just forgot to write it down.
1: Yeah, by 62.
0: Yeah, there was no transport or anything. I just need the medic number.

0: Defund on 9 EMS 1, Medic 8, 15, Brighton Park Library, 1422 East Livingston Avenue, Apartment CML, injured in fall, cross of Elkhurst Avenue and Kelton Avenue, Medic 8, 15, Driving Park Library, 1422 East Livingston Avenue, Apartment CML, injured in fall, respond on 9 EMS 1. Respond on 9 EMS 1, Medic 31, Arby's, 1516 Georgesville Road, poisoning, cross of Boltonfield Street and Holt Road, Medic 31, Arby's, 1516 Georgesville Road, poisoning, respond on 9 EMS 1.
1: Medic 152. 3970 St. Mary Court, ill person, Cross Street, Lambies Lane, and Beechwood Road, respond on MEC EMS 1, 1901 hours.

Battalion 72, Ladder 72, Rescue 71, and E-30, Bomb 00, Riverside, Patriot, Ohio, Fire Alarm. Battalion 72, Ladder 72, Rescue 71, Engine 30, 3500, Riverside Drive, Patriot, Iota, Fire Alarm, Cross Street of Wickliffe Road, respond on Northwest 5 Round 1.

0: 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Cross Street, Lambie Lane, and Beechwood Road. Respond on next EMS 1. 19:03 hours.
1: 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Medic 33, 711 Parkbluff Way, back pain. 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

Medic 12, Station 12, 3200 Sullivan Avenue, Ilverson, cross of South Sylvan Avenue and South Brinker Avenue. Medic 12, Station 12, 3200 Sullivan Avenue, Ilverson.

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I got nothing showing. 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

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Medic 812. Engine 10. 149 Avondale Avenue. Difficulty breathing. Cross of West State Street and West Town Street. Medic 812. Engine 10. 149 Avondale Avenue. Difficulty breathing. Respond on 9 EMS 1.

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1: 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Northwestern Battalion 72. 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Time last 72, Battalion 72. 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

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Medic 101, Rescue 101, Battalion 101, Medic 102, Ladder 101, Engine 24, Ladder 24, Engine 19, Rescue 16, 365, Park Boulevard, Smoke in the Residence, Cross Drew River Street, respond on Northwest Fire Ground 1.

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Medic 8. 415 Taylor Avenue, Ilkerson. Cross of Harvard Avenue and Rosethorne Avenue. Medic 8. 415 Taylor Avenue, Ilkerson. Respond on 9 EMS 1.

0: Respond on IES 1, Medic 13, Waterbeds and Stuff, 2194 North High Street, Medic Run, cross of East Lane Avenue and West Norwich Avenue. Medic 13, Waterbeds and Stuff, 2194 North High Street, Medic Run, respond on 9 EMS 1.
1: 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Engine 133, ladder 131, battalion 131, Cross Street, Chadwood Drive, and Morrison Road. 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

20 North Wheatland Avenue, floor 204. Difficulty breathing. Cross of Steele Avenue and Glenview Boulevard. Meg 817. Engine 17. 220 North Wheatland Avenue, floor 204. Difficulty breathing. Respond on 9 EMS 1.

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Medic 28, 2671 Cambridge Drive, abdominal pain, respond on 9 EMS 1.

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2: He had one of them hit the front door. Yeah. Thing. 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
3: OTP, last name Morehouse, MORECHOUSE. 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
2: Room 320, Elberton, cross of East Broad Street, Medic 5, 53, East Point Ridge Drive, Room 320, Elberton, on 9 EMS 1.

and stand on 9 EMS 1, Medic 3, Engine 3, EMS 11, 1412 Middle Avenue, cardiac arrest, cross of Brown Road and West Park Avenue, Medic 3, Engine 3, EMS 11. 1412 Middle Avenue, cardiac arrest, respond on 9 EMS 1.

4104 Ashford Drive. I am... on possible gas leak. There's a mountain. 1940 respond on fire guard. Please, 911.

0: Morriston. Anyone northbound, just south of the merge with 70, between Greenlawn and 70. Got two vehicles involved in an accident. 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
1: Message received.

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1: Battalion engine responding at 1942. Caller responding. Caller said she'll be waiting outside. She was requesting no lights and sirens and said that she smelled an odor of sulfur in her basement since last night.

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1: Yes, sir, that is correct. She is here at the dispatch address.

0: Medic, 35. Comfort Suites, 70. Chris Perry, Lane. Injured in fall. Cross of East Broad Street and dead end. Medic, 35. Comfort Suites, 70. Chris Perry, Lane. Injured in fall. Respond on 9 EMS 1.
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0: 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We have an arrest.
1: 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Your arrest time is 19:45.

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1525 Atchison Street, Apartment C. Carbon monoxide alarm, cross of Johnson Street, ladder 8. 1525 Atchison Street, Apartment C. Carbon monoxide alarm, respond on 10 Alpha.

and East Hollow Avenue, Medic 16, Engine 16, 2927 at Woods Terrace, difficulty breathing, respond on 9 EMF 1.

Respond on 10 Bravo, Ladder 24, 5024 Shady Crest Road, carbon monoxide alarm, cross of Norma Road and Sienna Lane North, Ladder 24, 5024 Shady Crest Road, carbon monoxide alarm, respond on 10 Bravo.

0: 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Grant is off of diversion. It's Grant is off of diversion.
1: Just south of 70, called earlier for the CPD out here for a two-car accident. There's no injuries. One car is disabled. He's calling for a tow. The second individual, they're here together, but no injuries. If you want to let them know, I'm at the entrance to exit 106.
0: Message received. I already called them. Who knows when they'll get to you?
1: Oh, I understand. Appreciate it. Thank you.
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0: 9 EMS 1, Medic 61, 3336 Resden Street, injured in fall, cross of Huey Road and Oakland Park Avenue. Medic 61, 3336 Resden Street, injured in fall, respond on 9 EMS 1.
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